What if it became a crime to share your faith? Right now, somewhere in the world, a Christian is facing prison time for speaking the gospel. 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
1: 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John chapter 8, verse 12.
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1: Bereavement affects all aspects of life. And in our work with bereaved people, we find faith is often challenged in their loss. No matter what a person's faith background, almost everyone wonders in some way or other about the big questions of life when someone dies. Whether there is a God, or why God didn't intervene, or about the afterlife, if it exists and what it might be like. This has big implications for the church, as although religious funerals are in decline, interest in churches helping with grief has been growing, including spiritual help, and that's across all ages. Ecclesiastes 3 verse 11 says that God has set eternity in the human heart. And in the charity I run, we're finding through the bereavement journey that when grieving people are helped genuinely with their practical, emotional, and relational challenges, the big questions about life and death arise, and many people are coming to faith. However, the converse is also true. Christians, or those with some understanding about a good or healing God, can often feel God has let them down when someone has died, and begin to question the church and faith. Bereavement is an opportunity for many people to discover eternal life, and when feeling let down, a true understanding of the love of God. 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
1: A prayer from the Psalms. 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In the morning, Lord, you hear our voices. In the morning, we lay down our requests before you and wait expectantly. Lead us, Lord, in your righteousness. 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

0: The Lord says,
1: 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Matthew chapter 6, verse 26.
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1: If music be the food of love, play on, is the quote from William Shakespeare's Twelfth Night, with the hope that music would enhance romantic chances. Whilst recognising that some are not able to hear music, it does seem that music plays a significant part in our lives. Imagine a film without music. The music supplements and underscores the scene, action and dialogue, creating tension, bringing relief and lifting the spirits. Music features as background to entertainment at many events. I recall going to professional football matches where the pre-match music built expectations. And afterwards, well, if the team won, the music might be upbeat, but if they lost, it might be something more soothing to calm the disappointing fans. But imagine hearing a band or orchestra where the instruments are out of tune. Sometimes it might just sound okay, then suddenly there is a jarring noise. Any chance of creating a right atmosphere or conveying the artistic purpose of the composer is gone. The Apostle St. Paul said that without love, we are like a resounding gong or a clanging cymbal. Without love, in other words, we make a racket. We are an irksome noise. Instruments need to be in tune, not simply with itself or with other instruments, but with a common standard. Once this might have been a tuning fork, now it's done digitally. For us to fully express God's love, we need to be in tune with Him, in tune with His purposes, with lives resonating to the values of His kingdom, allowing the Holy Spirit to fine-tune our lives, so that, in the words of Jesus, people might see your good deeds and glorify your Father in heaven. I'm John Claydon. I'm a Baptist minister living in Yorkshire.

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1: A prayer from the Psalms. Lord, our Lord, how majestic is your name in all the earth. You have set your glory in the heavens. Through the praise of children and infants, you have established a stronghold against your enemies, to silence the foe and the avenger. When we consider your heavens, the work of your fingers, the moon and the stars, which you have set in place, what is mankind that you are mindful of them? Human beings, that you care for them. You've made us a little lower than the angels and crowned us with glory and honor. You've made us rulers over the works of your hands. You put everything under our feet, all flocks and herds and the animals of the wild, the birds in the sky and the fish in the sea, all that swim the paths of the seas. Lord, our Lord, how majestic is your name in all the earth. Amen.

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1: "Whoever believes in me, as scripture has said, rivers of living water will flow from within them." John chapter 7, verse 38.
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1: In life, we all face difficult days, and sometimes the challenges seem too overwhelming for us to even express how we feel. One such person who knew the weight of frustration and pain was Hannah, yet her prayer and vulnerability before God garnered an amazing result. She became pregnant with Samuel. Her cry to God to give her a child was so bold and sacrificial that she told the Lord, "If you give me a child, I will give him back to you." And as we see in 1 Samuel 1, when he was weaned, Hannah faithfully took him to the temple to be alongside Eli. Looking more closely at Hannah's prayer, we see she made a plea to God for a son and offered a vow to dedicate him to the Lord. When Hannah prayed, she did so sometimes in a way where no words were spoken aloud. In her brokenness, she couldn't even utter a word. She was too weak to talk, and so she wept bitterly before God. Her own husband couldn't understand why she was so deeply distressed, and the priest mistook her weeping for drunkenness. But correcting that, she described herself to Eli the priest as a woman deeply troubled. We see in God's answer, he gave Hannah the desire of her heart. But this was not just for Hannah. It was for the bigger picture, because Samuel grew up to be a mighty prophet in Israel. God saw that Hannah's desires were aligned with his purposes. And she shows her faithfulness even when her fortunes reverse and she has the desired child. She keeps her promise and dedicates him to a life of service, which demonstrates in a very, very practical way her surrender to God's ways being best and better. Like Hannah, we can come before God with our heart cry and know we will be heard regardless of any words spoken. Sally Binnerman, retired minister.

Premier Praise. Your voice of hope. A prayer from the Psalms. Lord, our Lord, how majestic is your name in all the earth. You have set your glory in the heavens. Through the praise of children and infants, you have established a stronghold against your enemies to silence the foe and the avenger. When we consider your heavens, the work of your fingers, the moon and the stars which you have set in place, what is mankind that you are mindful of them? Human beings that you care for them? You've made us a little lower than the angels and crowned us with glory and honor. You made us rulers over the works of your hands. You put everything under our feet. All flocks and herds and the animals of the wild, the birds in the sky and the fish in the sea, all that swim the paths of the seas. Lord, our Lord, how majestic is your name in all the earth. Amen.

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1: My Father's will is that everyone who looks to the Son and believes in him shall have eternal life, and I will raise them up at the last day. John 6:40.
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1: Have you ever considered just how important it is to have faith? We have faith when an appointment is made for us at the hospital and it doesn't get cancelled. Somebody is going to come and see to us and then they don't call in advance to cancel it. We have to have faith for all sorts of things. Faith, does it mean risk? Well, I suppose it does in a way, really. We trust that what's set in place is going to happen. Aidan Wilson Tozer says this: God never uses anyone greatly until he tests them deeply. That's a real challenge, isn't it? I love this scripture in Hebrews 11 verse 1. It says, "Now faith is confidence in what we hope for and assurance about what we do not see." Pressure in life can pull us down at times, and it's so important for us to have faith. The worst forms of depression are cured when Holy Scripture is believed, said Charles Spurgeon. So for those who might be struggling with lowness, mental and emotional stress, faith lifts the spirit and begins to undermine things that pull us down in order to lift us up. Romans chapter 5 verse 3 says, "We can rejoice too when we run into problems and trials, for we know that they help us develop endurance, and endurance develops strength of character, and character strengthens our confident hope of salvation. And this hope will not lead to disappointment, for we know how dearly God loves us, because he has given us the Holy Spirit to fill our hearts with his love." Well, I pray that today you might just know faith rising in your heart and mind. God will never let us down. He will never leave us. He will never forsake us. Let's think about that during the course of the day today. I'm Roger Grassam. I'm a pastor and I live in Dunmow in the county of Essex.

0: 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Your voice of hope.
1: A prayer from the Psalms. We will give thanks to you, Lord, with all our hearts. We will tell of all your wonderful deeds. We will be glad and rejoice in you. We will sing praises of your name, O Most High. The Lord reigns forever. He has established his throne for judgment. He rules the world in righteousness and judges the peoples with equity. The Lord is a refuge for the oppressed, a stronghold in times of trouble. Those who know your name trust in you, for you, Lord, have never forsaken those who seek you. Amen.

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1: I tell you, whatever you ask for in prayer, believe that you have received it, and it will be yours. 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
1: Our theme today is conducting your life appropriately. And the reading is Matthew chapter 22, verse 11. But when the king came in to see the guests, he noticed a man there who was not wearing wedding clothes. This section of the parable focuses on the importance of not only accepting God's invitation, but also conducting one's life in a manner that reflects an authentic devotion to him. The wedding clothes signify the righteousness, honesty, and virtue, goodness, that are attained from choosing to live a life in association with the will of God. The parable also acts as a caution against those who half-heartedly accept God's invitation, aren't truly repentant, and therefore don't live according to his values. In this instance, the man didn't present himself in an appropriate way. The reality is that not everyone who responds to the king's invitation is accepted by the king. This is communicated in the last four verses of the parable, and tomorrow we'll see what the king does. Sadly, in churches around the world, there are people who listen to the teaching, sing praises, and give practically and financially, but they are not honoring Yeshua, Messiah. In God's eyes, they are clothed in self-righteousness, or filthy clothes. In the book of Revelation, chapter 7, verse 14, John the Apostle speaks of those who have washed their robes and made them white in the blood of the Lamb. It took blood to clean the filthy clothes, the blood of Jesus. Have you asked Jesus to cleanse you from times that you violated principles of justice? O Lord, I confess my unrighteousness and ask that you wash my clothes in the blood of the Lamb. Amen.
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Premier Praise. Your voice of hope. A prayer from the Psalms. We will give thanks to you, Lord, with all our hearts. We will tell of all your wonderful deeds. We will be glad and rejoice in you. We will sing the praises of your name, O Most High. The Lord reigns forever. He has established his throne for judgment. He rules the world in righteousness and judges the peoples with equity. The Lord is a refuge for the oppressed, a stronghold in times of trouble. Those who know your name trust in you, for you, Lord, have never forsaken those who seek you. Amen.

0: Mark says,
1: I have come down from heaven not to do my will, but to do the will of him who sent me. And this is the will of him who sent me, that I shall lose none of all those he has given me, but raise them up at the last day. John 6, 38-39.
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0: Employee.
1: Church leader.
0: Carer.
1: But whoever we are, whatever we do,
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1: The psalm set for today is Psalm 127. Unless the Lord builds the house, the work of the builders is wasted. Unless the Lord protects a city, guarding it with sentries would do no good. It is useless for you to work so hard from early morning until late at night, anxiously working for food to eat, for God gives rest to his loved ones. Children are a gift from the Lord, they are a reward from him. Children born to a young man are like arrows in a warrior's hands. How joyful is the man whose quiver is full of them. He will not be put to shame when he confronts his accusers at the city gates. And so a prayer. May God, who binds up the brokenhearted, who proclaims freedom to those held captive by poverty, and promises justice to all who mourn its loss, bless you this day with beauty instead of ashes, the oil of gladness in place of grief, and instead of your spirit of despair, a garment of unending praise. Through Jesus Christ our Lord. Amen. Our New Testament reading for today comes from the Gospel of John, chapter 1, beginning at verse 43. The next day, Jesus decided to go to Galilee. He found Philip and said to him, "Come, follow me." Philip was from Bethsaida, Andrew and Peter's hometown. Philip went to look for Nathanael and told him, "We have found the very person Moses and the prophets wrote about. His name is Jesus, the son of Joseph from Nazareth." "Nazareth?" exclaimed Nathanael. "Can anything good come from Nazareth?" "Come and see for yourself," Philip replied. As they approached, Jesus said, "Now, here is a genuine son of Israel, a man of complete integrity." "How do you know about me?" Nathanael asked. Jesus replied, "I could see you under the fig tree before Philip found you." Then Nathanael exclaimed, "Rabbi, you are the Son of God, the King of Israel." Jesus asked him, "Do you believe this just because I told you I had seen you under the fig tree? You will see greater things than this." And then he said, "I tell you the truth, you will see all heaven open and the angels of God going up and down on the Son of Man, the one who is the stairway between heaven and earth." This is the word of the Lord.
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our God who reigns in the heavens, who speaks to nothing and even nothing has to obey. What is this word impossible to Yahweh? Who is the one that brought us

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1: Good morning, I'm Anna Rees Green. Reform politician and devout Catholic Anne Widdecombe has died, aged 78. Originally a member of the Conservative Party, she served as Minister for both Prisons and Employment under John Major. She later appeared on the television shows Strictly Come Dancing and Celebrity Big Brother. Widdecombe told Premier Christianity magazine that her faith developed over a lifetime since she made a commitment to Christ, aged 8. Now, the European Parliament has condemned the persecution of Christians in Nigeria. The latest confirmed attack came on Kawal Village in Plateau State at the end of June. Among those killed was Reverend Marcus Nyam, pastor of the Church of Christ in Nations, and 20 members of his congregation. Finally, Andy Burnham's likely to put beyond doubt later that he'll be the next Prime Minister. He needs one more nomination, having secured 322. That's your latest Premier News.
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2: Can somebody please turn on the fan? Oh my word. It's warm, isn't it? It's warm. No, stay away. I mean, I love you to bits. Just no hugs at the moment, thank you. I hope you can respect that. Thank you. Craig here with you, trusting all is well. Oh, we begin every single hour praying. So many wonderful songs to bless you and encourage you. As we start off Friday, Lord God, we come to you first though. And we just continue to pray for those who do struggle in the heat. Those that are elderly particularly, those younger children, Lord, babies who can't regulate properly their body heat. Lord, we pray that you're with those that need the help. In Jesus' name, help us to look out for those who need us. Amen.
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Matt Papa, Matt Buzzell, Cochrane and Co. And His Mercy Is More. Oh, loving that one. Whatever it is you're going through, God's mercy is more. He can lead you through it. He's not forgotten about you. Perfect encouragement for your Friday morning. Hello. July chapter 10. Well done. You've made it to Friday. A win in the World Cup last night for France, becoming the first side to make it through to the semi-final. Spain and Belgium will be hoping to join them later this evening. Speaking of semi-finals, Arthur Ferry, the British wildcard and currently world number 114, taking to the court today to try and win against the number 2 seed Alexander Zverev for a place in Sunday's final. It's also Arthur's birthday on that day. What a day that would be. I wonder, has anyone ever won Wimbledon on their birthday? That would be the ultimate day of champions, would it not? And 10 days now until the Royal Welsh Show, 18 until the Edinburgh Tattoo. I've never actually been to Edinburgh, so I've never been to the Royal Edinburgh Tattoo. Watched it on TV a couple of times. The skill of those soldiers and those batons, absolutely amazing. Should put it on my list. Josh Garrell's Victory in the Lamb, 7:07. Hey, good morning.

It's nice and relaxing, is it not? King's Kaleidoscope, and always, if you have just joined us, welcome to Premier Praise Breakfast. My name is Craig. I am so delighted to be with you. We have got a little survey to come your way in the next few moments. We have got the final double shuffle of the week as well. If you want to get in touch, lines are always open. Best way, let me know who you are, where you are. On WhatsApp, 0303 040 4000. The Reverend Jonathan Edwards with an encouragement to come your way in just a moment. Just taking a tiny part of the Bible, unpacking it for you on this Friday to set you up. Before we go any further, though, time for hands up. Hands up if you, like me, sitting at home yesterday evening, and instead of the day getting cooler in the nighttime, it actually started to feel a little bit warmer. What's that about? Honestly, it's saying it was 32 degrees at 9 p.m. That was ridiculous. Hands up if you're old enough to remember the last heat wave we had like this back in the mid-70s. Don't worry. With age comes wisdom. Unless your name's Craig, like me. Doesn't seem to work like that. And hands up if you really do feel sorry for penguins at the local zoo. Poor things. Extra icy fish for treats, I think. I'm sure they're being looked after. Pat Barrett, I've got a fire. Really? It's hot enough.

Welcome to Be Still and Know. I'm Jonathan Edwards, and this is our opportunity to hear what God is saying to us today. 1 Corinthians chapter 1 and verse 18. For the message of the cross is foolishness to those who are perishing, but to us who are being saved, it is the power of God. Paul was absolutely sure that the cross of Christ stood right at the heart of his life and his ministry. Nothing was more important than the fact that God showed his perfect love for us by sending Jesus to die the most excruciatingly painful death for us. It was, if you like, the lens through which Paul saw everything else. So Paul was determined to take every opportunity to speak about the cross. But Paul was more than aware that the message of the cross sounded like nonsense to many people. The Greeks were looking for wisdom. They were happy to listen to carefully reasoned arguments and to enter into learned debate. The idea of a man dying at the hands of the Romans, showing that he was totally powerless and completely beaten by his enemies, didn't sound wise at all. It sounded like foolishness. And to the Jews, Jesus' own people, there was a fundamental problem. In Deuteronomy, it was specifically stated that anyone who hung on a cross was cursed by God. The cross was, therefore, for Jews, a total stumbling block. It made belief almost impossible. Paul was well aware of how foolish and problematic his message appeared, but he didn't try to change it to make it sound acceptable to his hearers. He simply declared that if you want to know the power and wisdom of God, there's only one place to look, to the cross of Christ. So let me ask you a question. What does the cross mean to you personally? And now let me pray with you. Thank you, Lord, that when you went to the cross, you showed us the full extent of your love.

Amen. Well, I'm so glad you joined me today. I encourage you to join me every day for Be Still and Know here on Premier. Or you might like to join the thousands of people who listen to this on podcast, which is, of course, available at any time. I hope you have a great day today. God bless you.

Northwest Collective, The Modern Post, Grace Alone. That song sings about running races. Not too sure about it in this weather. I was speaking to a friend of mine last night, actually, and they were saying they were doing a 10K this weekend. I'm like, oh, really? Why would you put yourself through that? Anyway, nothing but respect for them, let me assure you. Craig here with you, trusting all is well in your world. The final double shuffle of the week coming up in just a couple of moments. First, though, let's get a little survey, shall we? Have a go at this, see how we get on today. According to a new study, the average worker does this 19 times a week in the office. The average office worker does this 19 times a week. Any ideas as to what the answer might be? I will let you know. 3 minutes, 42 seconds. Bless the

0: Afrobeats Worship 10,000 Reasons. 7:30. How did you get on? My little survey. According to a new study, the average office worker does this 19 times a week. What on to Peter? I can give you that. I can give you your answer. Have a drink. Richard was closer, though. Craig, does it make a tea or coffee? That 19 times the average office worker will drink a tea or coffee. So there we go. Although I can imagine in this weather, it might have iced in front of it. Iced tea, iced coffee. And wow, that seems quite low to me. 90. I wonder how many coffees I have. Probably be about 19 before midday on Monday.
1: The double shuffle.
0: It's fair to say I'm higher than average then. Hello, trusting you're well this morning. Time for the double shuffle. If you've never played along before, this is your final time this week. If you've listened to the double shuffle before and you think to yourself, yeah, I'd love to have a go, well, now is the time. Here we go. Are you ready? I give you a choice of two themes. You just have to choose your favourite, and then the one with the most votes will play two songs back to back. Let me know who you are, where you are. Let's try and get as many in as possible in the next sort of... we've got 1 minute and 40 seconds. I might give you a bit more. We'll see. Rejoice or joy. Rejoice or joy are your themes this morning. 0303 040 4000. That's 0303 040 4000.
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0: Well, it was a close call this morning between joy or rejoice, but we do have a clear winner.

for King and Country. The song is called Joy, and that gives you a massive clue as to what your choice was for the double shuffle this morning. Thank you very much for all of the votes, including a first-time double shuffler. We've got a Tina. Joy. Thank you, Tina. Lovely to hear from you. Thank you very much to you, Isadua, voting this morning. Viona, I'm loving your message. Hello to you, Liz. Hello to Dorrit. Peter, good morning. Mark in Brighton, absolutely lovely to hear from you. Verity and family, always, always a pleasure to hear from you and your sort of smiley nature. Jackie and Zuri, hope you're well. Craig, rejoice please with us, because I'm rejoicing. It's the last day of the school year. Summer break, here we come. Have a blessed and fab a weekend. Ooh, I think my kids have still got 5, 6, 7 or 8, one of the two, as long as it's not 6, 7. Good morning. Joy for me today, says this one. Thank you very much to you, John. Hello to you, Barbara says. Difficult choice today. I think I'm going to have to go with Joy. Good morning to you. Peter also going for Joy. This should fill you with joy. Limo Blaze, Ellie Lambert. Guess what it's called?

Limo Blaze teaming up with Ellie Limebear, and the song is called Joy. That wraps up your double shuffle for this Friday. Thank you very much to Tony the Cabbie with a late entry in today. Thank you for saying hello this morning. We are not too far away from a 3 in 10. We have a load of fun with that every single morning. If you want to get involved today, all will be revealed about how to play along, and it would be amazing if it was your first time having a go this morning. Are you packing for holidays yet? My eldest daughter's off to a residential and she's been packing for what seems like absolutely days. She's got everything she needs, a sun cream, spare pair of clothes, toothbrush, toothpaste, all that jazz. Maybe you're in the same frame of mind. 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You won't regret it. Rock Springs Worship, Heath Beltzegar. It's I'll Fly Away, 7:43 Premier Praise.

0: The sound of Danny Lyra, Isla Vista Worship, teaming up together with So Divine. Sounds very posh, doesn't it? We're just a couple of minutes away from 10 to 8. Thank you for being with me. Hoping all is well. Is 8 o'clock a significant time in your world? Is that time you have to be out the door? Do you have to be at a certain point in your morning by 8 o'clock, I wonder? Well, at 10 to 8, we do this.
1: 3 in 10 with Craig Wakeling.
0: Simple rules on a Friday. You just need to tell me what you're up to over the course of the weekend in just three words. Your three-word weekend. Maybe you're breaking up for school this week. Perhaps you've got some sort of really special event on taking place over the course of Saturday and Sunday. Maybe your three-word weekend is do not melt. Could be anything. Three words, please. Let me know who you are, where you are. The who you are and where you are don't count as words. Just let me know what you're up to over the course of the weekend. Three words. And the weekend can consist of Friday, Saturday and Sunday. So let me know how you do it is up to you.
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0: I think we're all ready for the rain, love. Apparently it's coming Wednesday. Pop it in your diary. Bailey Hager's new thing, Premier Praise. Good morning. We are 5 minutes to eight. We've got Anna Rescreen making sure you're up to date with all the latest news. Reaction to the former politician Anne Widdecombe, who's passed away at the age of 78. She was always very clear about her Christian faith. That on its way. Hot and sunny for most. Showery rain. Northern Scotland is your weather headline. And thank you so much so far for your 3 in 10s. Can you sum up your weekend in just 3 words? Let me know who you are, where you are. The more cryptic, the better. 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We'll try and catch up with Candice McKenzie as well from Get Your Praise On. Back tomorrow, Saturday night, 8 o'clock. It's all go. Do not go anywhere.
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8: Romans chapter 5, verses 1 to 5. Therefore, since we have been justified through faith, we have peace with God through our Lord Jesus Christ, through whom we have gained access by faith into this grace in which we now stand. And we boast in the hope of the glory of God. Not only so, but we also glory in our sufferings, because we know that suffering produces perseverance, perseverance character, and character hope. And hope does not put us to shame, because God's love has been poured out into our hearts through the Holy Spirit, who has been given to us.
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10: Good morning, I'm Anna Rees Green. Reform politician and devout Catholic Anne Widdecombe's died aged 78. Originally a member of the Conservative Party, she served as a minister under John Major. Widdecombe told Premier that her Christian faith developed over time since making a commitment to Christ age 8. She's also known for appearing on Celebrity Big Brother and Strictly Come Dancing. Now, a key disability benefit isn't working for millions of people or the government, according to a review by Christian MP Sir Stephen Timms. He said PIP payments in England and Wales are not fit for purpose. People applying for the benefit have described the process as dehumanising. And the European Parliament's condemned the persecution of Christians in Nigeria. The latest confirmed attack on Kowa Village in Plateau State came at the end of June. That's your latest Premier News.
0: Sad to hear about Anne Widdecombe, don't you think?
11: Premier Praise.
0: I think many remember her from Strictly.
11: Your voice of hope.
0: I think she was partnered with Anton Dubek. She gave it her all, let's be honest. She gave it her all. Prayers for her family, certainly, at this difficult time. Hello, good morning. Trusting you're okay. Thank you for being with me. My name is Craig, and it would not be the same without you. You make getting up so worth it. You really do. Thank you for being with me and keeping me company today. We begin every single hour praying, Lord, we come to you. We thank you for your goodness in our lives. We thank you that even though life sometimes isn't going well, we can rejoice. Nothing can change the fact that Jesus Christ died on the cross for us. And for that, we rejoice. We thank you for your goodness.
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0: So it's Friday morning. We've got the sunshine. We've got some awesome music to come your way. All is good. Can I get an amen?

0: perfect song for air drumming at the end here. Chris Tomlin's Our God, 7 minutes after eight.
1: 3 in 10 with Craig Wakeling.
0: Good morning. Thank you very much for tuning in. Thank you for your 3 in 10s. Three word weekend this morning. We kick off with Sandra. Prepare Mission America. Sum up your weekend in just 3 words. The Three Lions. Thank you very much, Robert, sunny South Sea. Of course, England play their quarterfinal against Norway, don't they? Tomorrow night, 10 o'clock. Prayer, breakfast, church. Steve Gregory and Paul, thank you. Watching tennis, family. Helen, thank you for saying hello this morning. Hannah in Cambridge. Way more than 3 words. I think we can sum it down to hosting tea party. Tennis, seeing grandchildren. Thank you very much to you, the very lovely Fran in Kent. This sounds exciting. Angie from Suffolk. ABBA, 80s, granddaughter. Performances, eating and rest, says Maria. Philippa. Theatre, Hatchards and Paradox. Thank you very much, Philippa. Brilliant. Beth, first time messaging, getting in touch. Oh, it's actually Jasper, age 10 in Derby. Jasper, age 10 in Derby, wild camping trip. Splendid. Football church family says Lady R. Thank you. Keep them coming in. Three word weekend, 03 03 0404000 is the WhatsApp number.

If you love to start your morning with praise and worship music, you have come to the right place. Brenton Brown's Lord Reign in Me on DAB Radio Smart Speaker and online at Premier.plus. Good morning. Brand new music to come from our Discover playlist in just a couple of moments. Thank you very much for your continued 3 in 10s. Your weekend in just 3 words. Work, football and river, says Tina. Thank you for that one. Ian in Basingstoke says, Oi goes home. We've been babysitting our daughter's dog. Okay, fine. Thank you very much for that one. Good morning, Angelina, who is celebrating her birthday today. And when we do that, we get to do this. Happy.

0: Every blessing to you. We've got Verity and family. Our three-word weekend is daughter's second birthday. It's extra special. She was born 24 weeks premature. She beat everything that was thrown at her. She is definitely one of our heroes. Thank you, Verity, for getting in touch. What a special blessing she is. On the way to Southampton, says Liam and Nicola, three-word weekend, friends, food and football. Sharon is in Billinghurst, my three-word weekend, catch my breath. You've been quite busy, have you? Raphael is 10 years old, three-word weekend, football's coming home. Let's go to line one. Hello, who is this?
1: Hi, Craig, it's Sarah from Blackpool.
0: Hello, Sarah. How is Blackpool today?
1: Sunny.
0: Sunny Blackpool.
1: Sunny.
0: What's on the agenda for this weekend?
1: This weekend. See, I normally miss out on this because I'm always driving to work when you're doing it.
0: Okay.
1: But it's, for me, Zoo Retreat Church.
0: Zoo Retreat Church. Thank you very much, Sarah. Yeah. We'll pop those on the list. Thank you.
1: Thank you. Thanks for doing what you do.
0: Oh, very kind. Bye.
1: Bye.
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Praying for our family as well. It must be a difficult time. If you know someone recently that's passed, or perhaps it's bringing back memories. A reminder, this song is that God is with you. He's there. He knows.

0: The sound of Mitch Wong and Appetite. Thank you very much to Mika. Playdate, Church and Sleep, in brackets, hopefully. Thank you for your three-word weekend, Mika. Every blessing to you. My name is Craig. Thank you for being with us. We're hearing in the news today and reporting on Premier Christian.news, the long-running Tory politician Anne Widdecombe has died at the age of 78. The former MP and MEP also appeared on Strictly Come Dancing and Celebrity Big Brother. Confirmation is expected later that Andy Burnham is on course to be the next Labour leader, subsequently, and of course, the Prime Minister. 322 Labour MPs have already backed him to become the leader. If you thought the weather was bad here, Spanish authorities say wildfire has killed 11 people in southern parts of the country as soaring temperatures grip much of the region. Around 150 firefighters have been working to put out the blaze. And here, there was unrest in central London. Four people were arrested following the World Cup game between Morocco and France last night. France, who are hotly tipped to win the competition, beat Morocco 2-0. How can we save you space and give you something at the same time when heading away for your holiday? All will be revealed in the next few minutes. Don't forget, like I say, news from a Christian perspective on our website, premierchristian.news. premierchristian.news.
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Christ Fellowship Worship. The song is called Praise, and it plays for you on Premier Praise. We are at 25 minutes to at 9. Music to come to remind you of the victory that you can have in Jesus Christ to come your way. So make sure you do not go anywhere. Also, this morning, we are starting off a brand new hour at 9, praying for you. 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
1: "Have faith in God," Jesus answered. "Truly I tell you, if anyone says to this mountain, 'Go, throw yourself into the sea,' and does not doubt in their heart, but believes that what they say will happen, it will be done for them." Mark 11, 22 and 23.
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0: That is super smashing great, is it not? Shane and Shane with You've Already Won. Thank you so much for your continued 3 in 10s. Absolutely loving these ones as always. Kath heading to Oxford. Craig flying, church and sleep. That's my three word weekend. Absolutely love those. We catch up with Candice McKenzie every so often to see what song she has picked for us ahead of Get Your Praise On, which is back tomorrow night from 8 o'clock here on Premier Praise. Candice plays the songs to get you in that weekend mood, to get your hands up in the air, get you dancing and celebrating the weekend with the best praise and worship music. Candice McKenzie.
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0: Carleen Davis, Lord, I lift your name on high. Beautiful song, timeless, packed with the truth. The truth about Jesus, who came from heaven to earth to show us the way. He gave his life for us and he rose again in victory. That's more than a worship song. It's the truth that we live by. And you know what, Craig? When you really stop and think about all that Jesus has done and all that he will do, lifting his name on high is such an easy thing to do. Craig, a big thank you to you and your lovely listeners for having me join you this week to share one of our favourite songs. I'm Candice McKenzie. 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

0: Wren Collective's Evergreen Premier Praise. We are racing up to the latest news. Anna Rhys Green making sure you're up to date with all that you need to know. Do you really need me to tell you what the weather's going to be doing? Whenever you're evergreen. All right, hot and sunny for most. Showery rain in northern Scotland. And to be honest with you, I wish I was there. May well just give you a little bit of a reprieve. Thank you so much for being part of the family. Listen, at 9, we pray for you. If you're going through a situation right now where you need some prayer support, we can be praying for you. 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How'd you get in touch? Couple of ways. 66777 on the text. 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
1: Hello, I'm Anna Rees Green. Reform politician and devout Catholic Anne Widdecombe has died aged 78. Originally a Conservative, she served as a minister under John Major before joining Reform UK. Widdecombe told Premier that her Christian faith developed over her lifetime. She's also been known for her appearances on Celebrity Big Brother and Strictly Come Dancing. Now the Minister of State for Social Security and Disability has told Premier he's looking forward to working with Andy Burnham on PIP payment reforms. Sir Stephen Timms said in his interim review of the benefits that they weren't fit for purpose. Finally, France striker Kylian Mbappe's played down their World Cup hopes despite a 2-0 quarter-final win over Morocco last night. He scored again to join Lionel Messi on 8 goals at the top of the Golden Boot standings. That's your latest Premier News.
2: Thank you, Anna. Good morning.
0: Your praise. Your voice of hope.
2: Friday up and running then. We begin every single hour praying. I just want to pray a blessing over you right now. Wherever you are, home, in the office, on the school run, maybe between two out of the three. Lord God, we just lift up everyone listening right now. Thank you that you love us. Thank you that you give us grace. Thank you that you give us mercies. Lord, on this Friday, help us to just sign off on all the things that we need to get done before the weekend. Help us to cross those T's, dot those I's. Lord, give us reprieve from the sun as it is causing many to overheat. Lord, be with us, we pray today. In your mighty, mighty name, amen.
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2: Catching up with our man, Josh Carr. See what he's up to on this Friday afternoon, a little bit later on the afternoon show. But start this hour with Cody Carr.

0: Remember that line. God will not fail you. He will not fail you. Can I get an amen on that one? Can I get an amen on the fact that God will not fail us?
1: Amen.
0: Thank you so much. Right. Don't forget, you can still get in touch with your prayer requests and praise reports. I'm going to be sending them off to our Lifeline team, and they'll be praying for you throughout the rest of the day. I don't know about you, but I find it so encouraging when I'm going through a difficult situation. We were going through as a family a really difficult time last year with the sale of our house and the buying of a new one. And if you've ever sold or bought a house, you'll know just how stressful and how out of control things can get. And I was just so blessed by knowing that there were people at church and my friends and family were praying for me. It really was a blessing, and we can offer that for you today. Whatever it is you're going through, we can be praying for you. 66777 on the text. Start your message with the word praise. 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

0: Lord says,
1: if you love those who love you, what reward will you get? Are not even the tax collectors doing that? And if you greet only your own people, what are you doing more than others? Do not even pagans do that? Be perfect, therefore, as your heavenly Father is perfect. Matthew 5, 46-48.
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0: 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Latest news headlines to come your way in the next 15 minutes or so. I'm going to let you know as well about a couple of free gifts that we'd like to give you. So that to come before the end of the hour. And from 2 o'clock this afternoon, Josh Carr is back with you for the Drive Time Show.
1: Hello, Mr. Craig. How are you? I hope you're doing well. Hope you're coping okay in the heat. My goodness, it is a bit hot, isn't it?
0: It's goodness fine, me. It's fine.
1: I was talking yesterday about how I hope everybody got their aircon recharged and your aircon's nice and cold. There's not a better feeling. Remember last year I was driving to France and I got my aircon done just before I went. It was one of the best £70 I've ever spent. Well, I'm going to have one more day of after school club this afternoon before the weekend. So, of course, come by Craig at 3:15 if you'd like. And I was going to say, I'm excited, right? Because tonight I'm going to see a musical at the theatre. I'm going to see The Lion King. I've always wanted to go, never been. Today I'm going for the very first time. Are you a musicals guy, Craig? I feel like you've got a musical in you. Let me know if you have and what's your favourite. I think mine, I like Les Mis, but I'm really excited to see Lion King. I'll let you know how it goes next week. Hope you have a wonderful weekend, Craig, and look forward to catching up with you soon, mate. Take care.
0: I think I'd have to say Oliver.

Lost and Found, and the song is called Every Morning. And if you want to find out where the inspiration for that song comes from, check out Lamentations, which is a book in the Old Testament in the Bible, Lamentations chapter 3. And that's where the inspiration for that song comes from. 20 minutes after 9, thank you for being with me. Josh there was talking about the time he headed to France and he needed his air conditioning sorted before driving. And maybe you are planning for a holiday right now, passport, plane ticket, sun cream, all that stuff needed, certainly. And well, we want to make sure that you can save as much space as possible in your bags and suitcases, because it is precious, isn't it? Well, don't pack any sort of big devotional booklets, because Journa is the app which was released earlier this year. 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It is so easy to do that. 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That's Journa. 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

Oh, I could listen to that man's voice all day long. Such a talent, is he not? The brilliant Martin Smith reminding us of God's great faithfulness, and I hope that you know that in your life. Craig here with you on Premier Praise. Already told you about something for free this morning. I'm going to tell you about something else that we want to give you for free in the next few moments. First, though, what are we learning in the latest news? Well, former Minister, MP and MEP Ann Widdecombe has died at the age of 78. She started a political career on the Conservative benches before joining the Brexit Party, which later became Reform UK. Staying in politics, Andy Burnham is now pretty much almost guaranteed to be the next leader of the Labour Party after securing 322 of the party's MP nominations to take him over. Even before the nominations opened yesterday, Mr. Burnham seemed almost guaranteed to win the leadership race. 5 million Anglian water customers in the far east of England will be subject to a hose pipe ban from 1 a.m. tomorrow. It's after weeks of hot and dry weather. And here's something to do maybe from September. Go and see the Bayeux Tapestry. It's returned to the UK for the first time in almost 1,000 years. The 70-metre long piece of linen, which features images of the Norman conquest, arrived at the British Museum in London earlier, overnight, under what I think it was, what I gather to be, sort of armed protection. Maybe that's just going a little bit too far. It was definitely a covert operation, let me assure you. Latest news, Christian Perspective, our website, premierchristian.news. Maybe not armed. Perhaps that's going a little bit too far, but a lot of care was taken. Let's just say that.

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Oh, they know how to produce some stunning music. Hillsong Worship. And oh, praise the name. It is Premier Praise for your Friday morning. Trusting all is well and you're looking forward to the weekend. It's a big weekend as far as sport is concerned, isn't it? We've got England playing in the quarterfinals of the World Cup tomorrow night. And hopefully Arthur Ferry will make it through to the final of Wimbledon when he plays Alexander Zverev in the semi-finals a little bit later on today. If he does go through, then it's pretty much my Sunday sorted because of the Wimbledon final with a Brit in. Oh, I can't think of any sporting occasions better. So that is to look forward to. Hopefully it will happen. I did say I wanted to give you something for free. It's only for this month, actually, of July. 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
1: It might sound daft, but I've been reflecting back on the new year, which suddenly seems a long time ago. But not so much thinking about New Year's resolutions, but actually how 2026 might look and what I thought then. Like many of us, I started my new diary. I popped in family birthdays and special events, holidays planned and meetings. And then I made a pencil note on lots of post-it notes of possible plans. And then I put them to one side. I wonder today, do you feel there's a vacuum in your life? Have you just retired or been made unemployed? And you suddenly see a rather scary gap in your diary. A passage that means a lot to me, and I pray will do for you, is from Jeremiah 29, verse 11. For I know the plans I have for you, declares the Lord. Plans to prosper you and not to harm you. Plans to give you a hope and a future. This well-known passage is found in part of the scroll of Jeremiah, containing letters sent by the prophet Jeremiah to the Israelites living in the Babylonian exile. And at the time of his writing, Jerusalem and the temple had not yet been destroyed. But the Babylonians had already attacked Jerusalem twice and deported many Israelites in around 605 and 597 BC. These exiles actually had been encouraged to get involved in life in Babylon, but I can't help wondering whether they felt this was it. Surely this was not going to be my life now. So my prayer for you today is that you feel in exile, or there's a scary vacuum in your diary, that you will read these words prayerfully. Make a cup of tea and sit down and just pray that you will hear God's voice and sense He is with you in this time.

is the sound of Commons and its cornerstone, one of those classics playing for you here on Premier Praise. We're going to be reminded of the important role of some very special people in the next few minutes. That's with Charmaine Noble McLean. I'm going to give you a little bit more of an idea of what she's got to look for you and what you've got to look forward to after 10, after this, from Keith and Kristen Getty on Premier Praise. All My Boast in Jesus.

That one, Matt Boswell, Matt Papa, Keith and Kristen Getty. All My Hope Is in Jesus. Craig here with you on Premier Praise. We're going to be hearing from Ollie Goldenberg from Christian Grandparents UK, ahead of the UK's first ever National Christian Grandparenting Conference this October. We're going to be hearing about the important role that grandparents play, not just in life generally, but particularly passing on faith. That is to come your way with the lovely Charmaine Noble-McLean. I'm a little bit jealous of her as well, because she gets to play you the praises playlist from midday, the songs that you've told us about, the songs that mean so much to you. We're going to be hearing from Colin in Bournemouth, Alexa in Hertfordshire, as well as that Adam in Bournemouth. So make sure you do stick around. Have yourself a lovely rest of your Friday. I can't wait to be back with you tomorrow morning, weekend breakfast here on Premier Praise. Won't you join me from 7?

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7: 1 Thessalonians chapter 4, verses 14 to 18. For we believe that Jesus died and rose again, and so we believe that God will bring with Jesus those who have fallen asleep in him. According to the Lord's word, we tell you that we who are still alive, who are left until the coming of the Lord, will certainly not precede those who have fallen asleep. For the Lord himself will come down from heaven with a loud command, with the voice of the archangel, and with the trumpet call of God, and the dead in Christ will rise first. After that, we who are still alive and are left will be caught up together with them in the clouds to meet the Lord in the air. And so we will be with the Lord forever. Therefore, encourage one another with these words.
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9: Hello, I'm Anna Rees Green. Anne Widdecombe has died aged 78. The Reform politician first served as a Conservative and was a minister under John Major. A devout Catholic, she first made a commitment to Christ aged 8. She was the Vice President of Reform UK's Christian Fellowship. Her co-Vice President Dan Barker has told Premier he got into politics because of her. Now, a review led by the Minister for Disabilities has found that PIP payments are not fit for purpose. Sir Stephen Timms is a Christian. His report found that applicants find the process degrading, whilst costs are projected to rise unsustainably. Meanwhile, confirmation is expected later today that Andy Burnham will be the next Labour leader. 322 Labour MPs have already backed him for the role. That means there are only 81 MPs left who could nominate another contender, the minimum needed to get on the ballot. That's your latest Premier News.
8: Premier Praise. Your voice of hope.
10: Hello, hello, hello. Good morning on this glorious Friday, the 10th of July. Hope you're doing all right. My name's Charmaine, bringing you some great songs, great sounds, great scripture, and great stories of grandparents. I'll tell you why I'm a big sucker for a grandparent. I do love a grandparent. Not to eat, just to cuddle and have a chat with. Anyway, we're going to start this hour with a prayer, as we always do. And I've been really interested in the book of Joel. So I'm going to share a few scriptures, and as part of our prayers, we come before the Lord. knowing that we don't have to be fixed and right to go before him. Joel 2 says, "Even now, declares the Lord, return to me with all your heart, with fasting, weeping, and mourning. Render your heart and not your garments. Return to the Lord your God, for he's gracious and compassionate, slow to anger and abounding in love. He relents from sending calamity." Who knows? He may return and relent and leave behind a blessing, grain offerings and drink offerings for your Lord, the Lord your God. So, Father, we thank you that we're reminded in the scripture that you want us to come as we are with our heart full of repentance, full of mourning, Lord, coming to you knowing that we have mercy available to us. When we come to the mercy seat, the throne of repentance, we can receive that in you. So, Father, today, as messy as we are, hot and sweaty as we are, we come to you and seek your forgiveness, seek your grace. In the name of Jesus, we pray. And the church says, Amen.
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Her name's Olivia Stern. This is Premier Praise. Don't forget, we're talking grandparents in a little while. I feel like I was a very spoilt grandchild, not in a bad way, but I felt I had my grandmother all to myself. I don't know about you, but we're going to be talking about the role that grandparents can play in our churches, and it's lovely. So do listen up for that.

0: He did. He paid it all. Thank you, William Crockett. Coming your way, Dawkson brings us that, I think, a worship classic, Faithful One. Maybe that's the song that you want to sing out loud today. How faithful and good God is, regardless of what you've been going through. He is faithful and good. I tell you what's also good, in my humble opinion, are grandparents. Now, I don't know about you, but I had a wonderful relationship with my maternal grandmother. She lived very close to us and spent lots of times with us. And I actually spent most of my weekends with her because my mum and dad used to work on weekends. So I thought I was the most special of all of her grandchildren, only to find decades later that she managed to spend just the same amount of time with her other grandchildren. How did she do that? Answers on a postcard. Anyway, grandparents are increasingly becoming the glue holding our families together, whether it's providing childcare, like my granny did, financial support, or just emotional stability, as many young families are facing growing pressures around them with social media and just being split up and diversified, right? And research says that children with engaged grandparents are more likely to thrive. Well, thank you, Granny. And studies also indicate that regular caring for grandchildren also helps the grandparent maintain their own cognitive health, so everybody wins. So how can our churches do more to equip and encourage grandparents? Well, dare I say it, the elders in our church, because not all elders are grandparents, but could be. And what role can they play in passing on faith to our next generations? Well, we had that conversation earlier this week with Ollie Goldenberg from Christian Grandparents UK. Did you know they even existed? Because I didn't. Christian Grandparents UK, ahead of the UK's first National Christian Grandparenting Conference, which is coming your way this October. He chatted to Premier's Michael Vanstone. Michael began by asking whether churches have underestimated the role of our grannies.
1: I'm going to answer with a resounding yes. I mean, when was the last time you heard a sermon on grandparenting? When was the last time even you had a kind of grandparent support group that would encourage you to pass on your faith to the next generation? And this is something I think we've kind of just let it fall off the map, but it's something we need to bring back on, especially in a time when generations are fragmented. Can I throw a verse at you, Michael, to
2: kick
1: us off? So Deuteronomy chapter 4, verse 9 says this: "Take heed to yourself, diligently keep yourself, lest you forget the things your eyes have seen. They depart from your heart all the days of your life. And teach these things to your children and your grandchildren," or some versions say your children's children. So there's a mandate God's given us to pass on our faith, not just to our children, but to our grandchildren as well. And I know just saying that I've opened a can of worms and a whole load of thorny issues, but we can dive into that.
2: We will. That's exactly what you're here for. Now, grandparents are becoming, as I said just now, a vital support network for families. Research shows many are providing regular childcare, financial help, practical support, just to help their own children cope with the cost of living. So is this creating new opportunities that maybe weren't there before for grandparents to influence family life and faith?
1: I mean, I'd be hesitant to say these opportunities weren't there before. I think we have seen society change so radically over the last 70 years. It wasn't that long ago where you would all live in the same village, same town, and grandparents would be there and you'd pop in and say hi. Even some families, you'd have multi-generational families living in the same home and under the same roof. But I think what's happened is, as we've fragmented across the generations, there's now becoming a bit of, hang on, we need grandparents to help. And even I suspect some of your listeners are surrogate grandparents to children in their church community who are rolling up their sleeves and getting involved in families to help them along the way. And as you said, the research points, it's not just beneficial for the grandchildren, the grandparents benefit too. And I would say, as a parent in that middle generation, we win too. It's one of God's designs of family. Every generation benefits when we can get this right.
2: I loved the report that I alluded to just now, the government-backed report that found children with engaged grandparents often do better academically. They've got stronger language development, greater resilience, improved educational outcomes. Why do you think it is that grandparents can have such a profound influence on children?
1: Well, as grandparents, we've got the privilege of being able to talk to our grandchildren without any of the stress or pressure or kind of all the things that you're supposed to be doing alongside that as a parent, and you're tired and all those things happen. But as a grandparent, we've got a little bit more time just to stop and pause. As we walk down the road, we can look at the flowers rather than, come on, we're late, we've got to rush along. And I think it's just having that wisdom and time to be able to invest in our grandchildren that makes a massive difference to them. Someone else outside of that close-knit family unit who loves you, cares for you and has your back and who you can talk to, that there is no doubt that that's going to have an eternal benefit.
2: And it's good not just for the children, as I alluded to just now, but actually it can help the cognitive it can help deter cognitive decline in the grandparents themselves. I guess that's because of the challenge, you know, that they always want an answer to every question they ask, and you've got to use your brain, haven't you?
1: Yeah, and I think there's quite a few studies for aging that if you're mixing with people who are younger than you, it keeps you a bit younger and keeps you in that mind frame. It gets you outside of your own bubble and the things that you're facing as life goes on, and lets you look into the life of someone else and be there to support them and cheer them on. There's something so wonderful about the innocence of children as well, isn't there? That means we get blessed by being around them.
0: We certainly do. That's the voice of Ollie Goldenberg from Christian Grandparents UK, speaking ahead of the United Kingdom's first ever National Christian Grandparenting Conference, which takes place in October, explaining why grandparents have a vital role to play, not only in supporting family life and passing on faith, but also in benefiting from those close relationships themselves. And I think God wants that, doesn't he? He's always, when you're involved in something, the benefits are for you as well as for somebody else, and then beyond and beyond. It's really lovely. So shout out to you if you are a grandparent. And I know sometimes life can be difficult and strained, relationships get broken, but hang on in there, keep praying, keep being what God's called you to be. And do check that conference out in October. It sounds like a really good community gathering. And from what Ollie said in the whole interview, which you can listen to on premier.plus, there are some hubs growing across the United Kingdom where Christian grandparents are meeting and gathering and supporting one another. So that could be right up your street. Very good indeed. Stay with me because we've got more great songs to encourage you. And I hope that story that we've just played there for you will encourage you as well, as songs like this do.

0: That's Sam Hibbard along with Titus Bank here on Premier Praise, bringing you the sound of worship. And we'll have plenty more to come for you in this hour, including a reminder of what the Lord has to say in Revelation 3, verse 20. That's coming up. And we've got some great songs, include Jesse Harris's version of Shout to the Lord. Can you remember when you first heard the Darlene Check version of that? I was like two. Add on a few digits. But it was at Premier, actually, when I was in my early years here at Premier. That was such a big song. So what does Shout to the Lord mean to you today? On this lovely, glorious day, Shout to the Lord on its way.
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0: The Lord says,
1: "Here I am. I stand at the door and knock. If anyone hears my voice and opens the door, I will come in and eat with that person, and they with me." Revelation 3:20.
2: This is

Who does your heart belong to? That's my question. It belongs to the Lord? Wonderful. That's Mosaic MSC. Earlier on, I shared in our start of the hour prayer, top of the hour prayer, those scriptures from Joel. I think it's Joel 2. Let me just share them with you again, because I just thought, so they've been sitting with me for a minute. Let me just share them again. Oh, have I lost it? Oh, I've lost it. Anyway, it's Joel 2, where we're reminded that we're to come as we are and not to render our hearts, not our garments. It's not the things that we have. It's not the things that we do. It's not even the condition of ourselves that matter. It's the fact that we are coming to him with our heart to say, Lord, I come before you. I come as a mess. I come with in all sorts of square, odd shapes, with dirty heart, thoughts, all of those things. But I know that you are bigger. I know that you're a God of love and you're a God of mercy. And I just want to encourage you that if that's been the reason why you've held back a little bit, done it myself, step in, go again. He wants you to come as you are.

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7: We are hard-pressed on every side, but not crushed. 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Struck down, but not destroyed. Therefore, we do not lose heart. 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For our light and momentary troubles are achieving for us an eternal glory that far outweighs them all. 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For what is seen is temporary, but what is unseen is eternal.
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9: Good morning, I'm James Lewis. Former Minister, MP and MEP Anne Widdecombe has died at the age of 78. She started her political career on the Conservative benches before joining the Brexit Party, which later became Reform UK. Widdecombe frequently spoke up on life issues and was a commentator on Premier Christian Radio. Elsewhere, the Catholic and Church of Ireland Archbishops of Armagh have called the placing of a replica mosque atop a unionist bonfire grossly offensive. Archbishops Eamon Martin and John McDowell say the symbols undermine Jesus' teachings in the Good Samaritan to respect and care for those from other traditions. The European Parliament has condemned the persecution of Christians in Nigeria. The latest confirmed attack came on Carwell Village in Plateau State at the end of June. And millions more people in England won't be able to use their hose pipes as usual after today due to the hot weather. Anglian Water customers will be limited when it comes to watering gardens, washing cars or filling paddling pools. And that's the latest from the Premier News team.
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10: Good morning. Well, it's good mid-morning. Good mid-morning to you, my dear. Happy to have you along. Thank you for letting me be here with you. My name is Charmaine, and we're going to bring you again wonderful songs to encourage you in your day, just to encourage you that it doesn't matter what the world says, it doesn't matter how you may feel about yourself. God sees you, loves you, knows you. I'm going to pray into that as we start this hour. Heavenly Father, we are so grateful that you're a God who sees and knows all. You're above all else. You know us by name. You care for the birds. How much more do you care for us and our well-being? So, Lord, I'm reminded, as I've been reflecting this week, that oftentimes it is us that turn away from you. You are always there. So today we turn to face you. We lift our eyes to you. We bow before you and we ask for your mercy and your grace and go again today with you, following you, our Lord, doing your will, seeking your face, seeing the world through your eyes and growing and learning in you. What a pleasure to be in your company. What a pleasure to be in your presence, Lord. What a delight. What a privilege. And we thank you, Lord, that you invite us to come into your throne room, to walk with you as children, sons and daughters today. And we bless your name for that, Lord. No other can do that, but you do. And we thank you today. In the name of Jesus, we pray. Amen.
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That's Seth Schluter with Bye Bye. And before that, Delirious, Did You Feel the Mountains Move? We're going to ging you a bit of scripture from Matthew 5 in just a moment. Trying to get your Bible ready. It's Matthew 5.

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recorded live at Wildfires. That's Gas Street Music, King of Hope. Coincidentally, the Big Breakfast team from Premier Christian Radio will be live at Wildfires in a couple of weeks' time. If you happen to be going down there, make sure you give Max and Lydia a lovely hello. It's going to be really great. Coming your way, 10,000 Reasons from Matt Redman. We've got a brand new song on our Discover list. It's called Hope to Carry On. I love that message. It's for you today.

0: you one of those prodigal sons or daughters finding your way back. Jess Ray here for you on Premier Praise. Thank you for choosing us. Don't forget, coming up in half an hour's time, just over half an hour's time, it'll be your show, the Praises Playlist, where you get to decide the songs that we play or I play for you this afternoon. And that happens every single day, 7 days a week, did you know? Every single day, yeah, from 12 o'clock. So today's your chance to get involved. 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

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The songs that we think you need to get to know, and the artist as well. The artist or the group is called Bellsberg Sessions. That song, Hope to Carry On, is a real encouragement, and we are liking it here. As much as we like our lovely friend from down under, Bernie Diamond, who brings us a bit of wisdom for your pocket in just a song's time, on sin being never small. But guess what? Love is even greater.

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1: Hi, I'm Bernie Diamond from ChristianityWorks.com. Sometimes we think that we're doing everything right, and yet it's just not coming together. It's as though we're doing our bit, but God isn't doing His. Sometimes it's because His timing just isn't our timing. But then other times, well, He's all ready to go with His blessings, but there's something stopping Him, like a blockage. Now, if you ever had a blocked pipe in your house, you'll know that a very small blockage can hold back a huge amount of water. Sometimes there's some little compromise, something we're holding back, some small hidden thing that we find so easy to rationalize, so easy to make excuses for, something that no one else can see except God and us, and He's just waiting for us to set that right, to remove the hidden blockage so that all that living water can flow. But it's so small, no one can see it. That's what blockages are like. In God's eyes, sin is never small.

Grace Runkle, thank you very much, and also to the lovely Bernie Diamond bringing us some wisdom in this hour. We bring you a bit every hour. And don't forget, coming up just after the 12 o'clock news, we're going to bring you, well, it's you bringing it. I know, you're deciding, so I'm handing it over to you completely. 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
7: Good morning, I'm James Lewis. Former Minister, MP and MEP Anne Widdecombe has died at the age of 78. She started her political career on the Conservative benches before joining the Brexit Party, which later became Reform UK. Widdecombe frequently spoke up on life issues and was a commentator on Premier Christian Radio. Elsewhere, the Catholic and Church of Ireland Archbishops of Armagh have called the placing of a replica mosque atop a unionist bonfire grossly offensive. Archbishops Eamon Martin and John McDowell say the symbols undermine Jesus' teachings in the Good Samaritan to respect and care for those from other traditions. The European Parliament has condemned the persecution of Christians in Nigeria. The latest confirmed attack came on Carwell Village in Plateau State at the end of June. And millions more people in England won't be able to use their hose pipes as usual after today due to the hot weather. Anglian Water customers will be limited when it comes to watering gardens, washing cars or filling paddling pools. And that's the latest from the Premier News team.
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8: 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My name's Charmaine. Thank you for introducing us. And we're going to start this out with prayer as we always do. Lord, we are grateful that we can lift our hands and worship you and live out the scripture that says, in everything, give thanks. So Lord, today, we thank you that we're here. We thank you in spite of our circumstances. We know that we can trust you, Thank you that there is a hope and a future in you. Thank you that we can have the peace that surpasses all understanding. Thank you that you will reign. You reign and you will reign again. All that we see around us is yours, and you will reclaim it to your glory. Thank you that every knee shall bow and declare that you are Lord. Thank you, Lord, for the beauty of the skies, the butterflies, the creatures that we see, the faces and the smiles around us, and even, Lord, the tears that we sometimes have to witness. Thank you, Lord, because you are in all of these things. In the name of Jesus, amen.
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Hi there, my name is Colin. I'm calling from Bournemouth. The song that I'd really love to hear is called Grace By Which I Stand by Keith Green, which has been with me since about 1983 and is becoming so true in my life. Nothing lasts except the grace of God by which I stand in Jesus. Cheers, guys. Thank you. Bye.

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1: Church leader.
0: Carer.
1: But whoever we are, whatever we do,
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Hello, it's Adam from Bournemouth. I would like to hear Another in the Fire by Hillsong United. It's a fantastic song that reminds me that God loves me and is a great tonic, especially when I'm suffering with some mental health problems and some anxieties. It just reminds me that nothing stands between me and God. And I hope this song will encourage everyone else who's going through different mental struggles, guilt, condemnation, fear, anxiety. Nothing stands between you and God. Jesus has made the way, and I hope this song inspires you and brings you closer to your Father. Thank you.

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1: The Lord says.
2: Jesus gave them this answer. Very truly, I tell you, the Son can do nothing by himself. He can only do what he sees his Father doing. Because whatever the Father does, the Son also does. John 5:19.
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4: Hi, my name's Faye. I'm from Bristol. Please could you play Indescribable by Hillsong, because it's got me through a really hard time recently. Thank you. Bye-bye.

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I'm in Hertfordshire and I would like to hear Ben Cantillon, Guardian. It always reminds me that God is always with me, even through the difficult times.

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10: Good afternoon, I'm Anna Rees Green. A former Church of England chaplain has settled a seven-year-long dispute over a sermon about sexuality delivered at a school. Reverend Dr. Bernard Randall became the subject of a safeguarding review after encouraging pupils to question gender identity teaching. An independent church review found the allegations made against him were unsubstantiated. Now Anne Widdecombe is being remembered for her outspoken Conservative politics. The former MP and MEP has died aged 78. Widdecombe was a devout Catholic. And the Catholic and Church of Ireland Archbishops of Armagh have called the placing of a replica mosque atop of a Unionist bonfire grossly offensive. Archbishops Eamon Martin and John McDowell say the symbols undermine Jesus' teachings in the Good Samaritan. That's your latest Premier News.
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12: It's 1 o'clock. Thank you for choosing Premier Praise, and it's a joy to have heard your praises, playlist requests, and we'll do it all again tomorrow, where we give you a double portion from 12 o'clock. Make sure you're there for that. In the meantime, it's time for our lunchtime Lord's Prayer. We do that every hour. We do the Lord's Prayer at 1 o'clock, at least with me anyway, on a Friday. So join me. Our Father in heaven, hallowed be your name. Your kingdom come, your will be done. on earth as it is in heaven. Give us this day our daily bread, and forgive us our sins as we forgive those who sin against us. And lead us not into temptation, but deliver us from evil. For yours is the kingdom, the power, and the glory, now and forever. Amen.
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It's Joyful Noise from John Van Dousen. You're listening to Premier Praise with me, Charmaine Noble McLean. Before that, Shane and Shane's Amazing Grace, My Chains Have Been Broken. Still to come, Greater Than It All, a little medley with Jake and Mates, and Jen Johnson's Thank You, Lord, on the way. I'm still musing about a story I played a little earlier on this morning about grandparents and the vital role that they can play in our churches, benefiting our communities, but also for them, if you're a grandparent, the blessing that you can have as well. So here's to all elders in our churches, grandparents or not, for what you have to offer, the wisdom that you can bring, and the blessing that the Lord can give to you when you're involved and take part in the community of our churches.

0: The Lord says,
1: "The one who is victorious I will make a pillar in the temple of my God. Never again will they leave it. I will write on them the name of my God and the name of the city of my God, the New Jerusalem, which is coming down out of heaven from my God. And I will also write on them my new name." Revelation 3:12.
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0: It's a lovely collaboration there between Britt Lickwood, Jen Johnson, and now Brian in that one. They've left him to the side. It's the ladies doing it for themselves. Go on, girls. Thank You, Lord, is the name of that particular song. Lion and the Lamb on the way. Don't forget, if you'd like to get involved in the praises playlist, we would love you to do that as well. All you need to do is to send in your voice note with your request, and we will do the rest on every weekday, every day. I keep saying weekday, every day from 12 noon. And on a weekend, it's a double portion. So you've got to get all your family involved, get the kids and the grandparents involved. I'm loving on the grandparents today. I miss mine. I knew my maternal grandmother very well. I met my paternal grandmother once, but what a woman. She was fantastic, little and mighty. That's how we like it.
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1: James chapter 1 verse 27 is important for Christians. It defines church and Christianity, saying, "Religion that God our Father counts as pure and faultless is this, to look after orphans and widows in their distress, and to keep oneself from being polluted by the world." Now I know that when this was written, orphans and widows were the poor in society, and this verse is usually interpreted to mean that. But if James was meaning the poor, surely he would have said so, as other groups of people fell into that category too. So I think we should take seriously what James says as being the pure and faultless outworking of our faith, looking after orphans and widows in their distress. And I wonder how much we do that. James also says to keep ourselves from being polluted by the world. And when someone has died, the world can often turn a blind eye. In our charity, we find that people want the care of the church when they're bereaved. 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

We love that. That's called The Way, Let Everything That Has Breath from Shaylee Simone. And I love that. Really lovely. You listen to Premier Praise, and before that, Yvonne Tulloch dealing with a particularly difficult subject of how we deal with grief in our churches. And she's from that charity Atalos, who are doing some amazing things in this subject area for you and I, our churches across the whole of the United Kingdom.

I have very ambitious thoughts for this weekend, like cutting the grass, and I'm thinking, phew, I'm going to have to get up at like 6 o'clock in the morning and annoy the neighbours and do it before it gets really hot. But it needs to get done and I want to get it done. So it's a particularly ambitious weekend for me. I wonder what your weekend plans are. But before the weekend, what's going on today? Well, it's of course, Josh is going to be here in just a few minutes with the After School Club kicking off at 3. And if you haven't been part of that before, you need to get to know. It is lovely. So inspiring and encouraging and edifying to hear the voices of our little people showing what God has been doing in their lives, in the big and the ordinary, in the thick of it, in the thin of it. It's just a real encouragement. So make sure you hang around for that. And of course, all the great worship to follow.

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6: Psalm 37, verses 7 to 13. Be still before the Lord and wait patiently for him. Do not fret when people succeed in their ways, when they carry out their wicked schemes. Refrain from anger and turn from wrath. Do not fret. It leads only to evil. For those who are evil will be destroyed, but those who hope in the Lord will inherit the land. A little while, and the wicked will be no more. Though you look for them, they will not be found, but the meek will inherit the land and enjoy peace and prosperity. The wicked plot against the righteous and gnash their teeth at them, but the Lord laughs at the wicked, for he knows their day is coming.
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7: Good afternoon, I'm James Lewis. A Church of England school chaplain has been cleared after a seven-year-long dispute over a sermon about marriage and sexuality. Reverend Dr. Bernard Randall was deemed a safeguarding risk and wasn't allowed to officiate in church services, having encouraged pupils to question gender identity teaching they'd received from an LGBT charity. Anne Widdecombe's being remembered as a fearless Christian voice in politics after her death, aged 78. She was a Tory MP for 23 years before joining the Brexit Party. Aid to the Church in Need are paying tribute to her advocacy for persecuted Christians around the world. 12 people are now known to have died in wildfires in southern Spain, and it's thought four of the victims are British. Officials say bodies were found in a burnt-out car which had the steering wheel on the right. And Britain's Arthur Ferry's on centre court, aiming to become just the fourth British man in 90 years to make the Wimbledon final. And that's the latest from the Premier News team.
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8: 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So would you bow your head, close your eyes, and let's pray the prayer that Jesus taught us together, shall we? The Lord's Prayer. Our Father who art in heaven, hallowed be your name. 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Give us this day our daily bread, and forgive us our sins as we forgive those who sin against us. 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For yours is the kingdom and the power and the glory, now and forevermore, we pray. Amen. 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
10: I've been born again. Y'all ready?

Come on now. That is Goodbye Yesterday from Hope City Worship. What a banger. And what a great way to start our show. Welcome on in, my friend. You are listening to the Drive Time Show. I'm Josh Carr. This is Premier Praise. And let's go. I mean, we've got some great music coming up. We've got a fantastic version of Battle Belongs on the way that might be brand new to you. I hope it is. We've got some Jordan Smith, incredible vocal, that guy. And listen, you're in the right place for all things worship. It's what we do around here. We just worship Jesus all day long, all night long as well, actually. Quote Lionel Richie there. You can literally turn up in the middle of the night and we'll still be worshiping. I mean, I won't be. I'll be asleep, but you could still come through. Well, it's Friday. Friday. Got to get down on Friday, as Rebecca Black once famously coined. I would love to know what you're up to this weekend. Is there anything you're looking forward to? You got a barbecue planned? I saw my Rev earlier, Rev Wally. I said, what are you doing, Rev Wally, this weekend? He said, I'm off to a barbecue for my sister's 30th birthday. I thought it sounds quite fun. I'm going to a gig tomorrow night. I'm going to the theatre tonight. I'm going to see Lion King. I know, bougie, right? What you got planned this weekend? What are you looking forward to? Why don't you drop me a WhatsApp? 0303-040-4000. That's 0303-040-4000. Let's get into some more tunes. This one from The King Will Come. Brand new, it's called Know You Better.

Know You Better. That's got some gospel vibes to it, hasn't it? That's The King Will Come on Premier Praise. Listen in. I'm Josh Carr. 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If you're in the garden. Speaking of gardens, this is Garden Music with Battle Belongs. Good take on this one.

0: 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Learn to do good, seek justice, rescue the oppressed, defend the orphan, plead for the widow.
1: This is Premier.

What a voice. Jordan Smith there with the blood. How you doing, mate? You keeping well? Yeah, me too. Thanks for asking. we've got some more tunes on the way for you where that one came from. And I'd love to hear from you. Is that all right? Do you want to drop me a message on WhatsApp? 0303 040 4000 is the number. 0303 040 4000. I'd love to know, what are your plans for the weekend? You got anything fun lined up? You're looking forward to, maybe you're going away, you're going to get away for a couple of days, go and see some family, maybe you're going to go to the beach. Some great places, plenty of staycation areas in the UK, isn't there, Matt? It's a very beautiful country, United Kingdom. Maybe you're going to do that, maybe. You're going to stay at home, maybe you're going to go in the garden, maybe you've got a date with a paddling pool. I'm going to a gig tomorrow night, see a friend of mine, jazz singer, and I'm leading worship on Sunday at my church, and tonight I'm going to see The Lion King. I know. It's a very busy weekend. Am I excited? Yes. Is that okay? Yes. But let me know what you're doing. I'd love to know. Send me a message, 0303 040 4000 on WhatsApp. I'll keep the tunes coming. You message me, let me know how you're getting on, all right?

0: Casting God from Brenton Brown. That's a classic, isn't it? Lifted straight from scripture as well, which can't really go wrong with a scriptural song, even though I do say so myself. Now, are you sitting comfortably? Because I want to tell you about something very important. It's an app. I know I mentioned the Premier Plus app. Another app that you really ought to check out, just because it's free, is the Journer app from Premier. 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You've got your scriptures on there. You've got some devotional content on there as well. It's absolutely fantastic. It's free on the App Store on Android and iOS. 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It's got everything you need for your devotional time with the Lord. J-O-U-R-N-A. 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Go check it out. Let me know what you think.
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2: life. 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

I love that from the Premier Praise Discover list. Brand new songs that we think you might like. That is Micah Christopher with Grace Happened. I never heard of him before, but that's the point of the Discover list, I guess. I absolutely love that. Well, I hope you're having a wonderful, wonderful day so far. Enjoying the heat. Are you used to it yet? I mean, it sounds like it might be kind of what we're going to be left with now in the UK, to be honest. In a minute, we're going to have a very interesting conversation, slightly controversial conversation, based on a South African Netflix drama, The Polygamist. It's number 3 in Netflix's global rankings. And we're going to talk a little bit about marriage, one flesh, all that good stuff in about 5 minutes' time. So stay tuned for that. You're definitely going to want to catch that conversation. But first, from Matt Mayer...

0: Lord, I need you from Matt Mayer. Great reminder. We all need Jesus. We all need a saviour. None of us are exempt. I just thought I'd let you know. Has a hit TV drama revealed how outdated marriage is in the eyes of the world? Well, the South African Netflix drama The Polygamist has climbed to number 3 in a Netflix's global rankings, and the 22-part series follows the fallout after a wealthy CEO dies, exposing multiple secret families and years of deception, and it sparked a widespread debate online. Alongside memes about its dramatic twists, many viewers have shared personal stories of polygamy, infidelity and broken marriages. And in Genesis 2:24, we're told that a man and woman are to become one flesh. What does that look like today when lifelong exclusive marriage is no longer the dominant cultural norm? And to discuss whether the biblical version of marriage is still relevant in the UK today, Michael Fanstone spoke to Dr. Harry Benson. He's a research director at the Marriage Foundation and began asking for his thoughts on the new hit TV series.
1: Polygamy, my goodness, what a subject to wake up to this morning on a sunny day. It's hard to have a relationship between two people. I think most people would probably agree with that. And so throw 3, 4, 5, or 6 into the mix, forget it. I think ultimately this is not the model. It really isn't. And your Genesis 2 model that you just read out is definitely the way it was always meant to be. And quite frankly, in terms of social science, which is my world, social research, the evidence is pretty clear that people who marry tend to have better outcomes than people who don't. And if you want to go and be a polygamist, fine, but you're not really doing it for the well-being of society, your children or anyone else. You're doing it for yourself.
2: So just to go back to the names I mentioned, Abraham, Jacob, King David, were they living outside God's will then?
1: I don't think we have to worry too much about that these days. I mean, we live in the new under the new covenant, so we live under grace.
2: I've got to say that is brought up, isn't it? The fact that they're in the Bible, there are evidences of this, are actually used to justify it as something that actually could be the will of God.
1: Well, you go and try it out then and see how well it works out for you, and see if there's any kind of model that has worked in certainly the last couple of thousand years, which shows that polygamy is a sustainable, sensible, safe and loving, reliable system of managing family life. I don't think you'll find many people will be able to support that argument.
2: So why do you think The Polygamist has become so popular? Are people just intrigued to see what happened?
1: I think it's titillating. It's people looking at something that's outside their normal experience. It indulges people's fantasies that, yeah, you can have your cake and eat it. You know, you can be married to someone, but secretly you can go off and have an affair with somebody else. There's a lot of deceit. I think it plays to our human weaknesses and human selfishness.
2: So from your quantitative social research, what's been the most significant findings about attitudes towards marriage and relationships in recent days?
1: I think that, I've finished a PhD at the University of Bristol in the last few months. And my central finding is that there has been some previous research which has claimed that marriage is now all about a status symbol. It depends on the, you know, if you're older or better educated or you have higher income, then that's what keeps people together and that's what makes families successful. It's nothing to do with marriage. People just happen to get married because that's the status symbol. My research shows that that approach is completely wrong. There's definitely a selection into marriage from income and education and background. So people who are better off are more likely to get married. That's certainly true. But in terms of staying together, it's overwhelmingly the case that the people who marry, whether before, during, or after pregnancy, if you have kids throughout the duration of parenthood, you are vastly more likely to stay together if you're married. And there's a whole psychology behind that, which suggests that the act of marriage doesn't just represent a commitment between two people who already committed, but it can also create additional commitment between two people just by the nature of going through the process of marriage. So there's a pretty strong argument that that marriage works more than it doesn't. We obviously know that there are cases where it doesn't, but by and large, it stacks the odds in your favor. And so this is much more than just an economic argument. This is much more about the psychology of getting married actually helps you stay together.
0: Fascinating conversation, right, from Harry Benson, chatting there with Michael Fanstone. He's the research director at the Marriage Foundation, arguing that lifelong marriage remains one of the strongest predictors of a stable, lasting relationship, and that Christians still have a compelling case for defending the biblical vision of marriage. Amen to that, sir. I've had a few messages come through. I'll read those out in a moment. But first, from Patriot Sale.

Hey, that's Eniola, a boy with lilies. Welcome on in to Premier Praise. I'm Josh Carr, and well, you're very welcome here. It's 10 minutes to 3. We've got an update from the news team on the way for you very, very soon. Had a couple of messages come through. One from Tanya, who messaged me yesterday, basically saying that she was planning on going with her family to Spain, but they were waiting on visas and their passports to be sent back from the Spanish consulate. They said basically they needed a miracle or they wouldn't be able to go. I prayed. I was like, come on, I'm not having this. We prayed against the delay. And then she got a message and said, thanks to you and everyone who prayed for us for our visas. We received them back today and we'll be off to Spain next week. Can I get an amen to that? Can I get an amen? Yeah, I feel like some applause there. Praise God. God is so good. Can't wait to hear about your trip. Estelle in Brinklow says, it's currently 42 degrees in my car, Josh. Mate, that's mad. You might need to get your aircon recharged. She goes, this weekend is the Brinklow Scarecrow Festival. Lots of exciting things to do, eat, drink, and enjoy, including an RAF flyby. That sounds fun. Have a good time. Have a PIMS for me. I don't drink, but it sounds like something you do at the Brinklow Scarecrow Festival. Right, should we get on to some more tunes? This one, Classic Delirious for you.

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3: On the third day, a wedding took place at Cana in Galilee. Jesus' mother was there, and Jesus and his disciples had also been invited to the wedding. When the wine was gone, Jesus' mother said to him, "They have no more wine." "Woman, why do you involve me?" Jesus replied. "My hour has not yet come." His mother said to the servants, "Do whatever he tells you." Nearby stood six stone water jars, the kind used by the Jews for ceremonial washing, each holding from 80 to 120 litres. Jesus said to the servants, "Fill the jars with water." So they filled them to the brim. Then he told them, "Now, draw some out and take it to the master of the banquet." They did so, and the master of the banquet tasted the water that had been turned into wine. He did not realize where it had come from, though the servants who had drawn the water knew. Then he called the bridegroom aside and said, "Everyone brings out the choice wine first, and then the cheaper wine, after the guests have had too much to drink. But you have saved the best till now." What Jesus did here in Cana of Galilee was the first of the signs through which he revealed his glory, and his disciples believed in him. After this, he went down to Capernaum with his mother and brothers and his disciples. There they stayed for a few days.
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4: Good afternoon, I'm James Lewis. A school chaplain who was sacked over a sermon about marriage and sexuality has settled his seven-year-long dispute. Reverend Dr. Bernard Randall was reported to the anti-extremism service Prevent and made the subject of church safeguarding investigations, having encouraged pupils to question gender identity teaching they had received from an LGBT charity. Meanwhile, tributes are being paid to Anne Widdecombe, who's died at the age of 78. The politician was a Tory MP for 23 years before joining the Brexit Party. Widdecombe told Premier Christianity magazine that her Christian faith had developed over time since she made a commitment to Christ aged 8. And the Salvation Army has been awarded just over £1 million by the Christian grant-making charity Benefact Trust to expand its supported housing provision. The three-year funding will allow the church and charity to help people who are highly vulnerable but are unable to access local authority homelessness accommodation. And that's the latest from the Premier News team.
0: 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Your voice of hope.
5: Let's go, let's go. Welcome on in to Premier Praise. I'm Josh Kice, 3 p.m. Thank you, James, for the headlines. Remember, you can catch all of the full news stories at premierchristian.news. They're all over there with the stories from a Christian perspective, a little prayer at the end of each one. It's really quite good. James will be back in an hour with some more news for you. We've got some great tunes this hour. And you know what the 3 o'clock hour means? It means we've got After School Club on the way, which I'm very excited about. But first, we're going to pray. Would it be okay if you bow your head, close your eyes? Let's pray together. Jesus, we exalt you. We say that you are Lord of our lives. Where things have become bigger than you, where things have become more important than you to us, Lord, we've asked for a fresh perspective today, that we would set our minds upon you, that you would renew our minds, in fact, and that we would see you clearly, Jesus. We love you so much, and we thank you for all the good things that you do for us. Amen.
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God So Loved. That's We The Kingdom on Premier Praise. Welcome on in. It's me, Josh Carr, here on DAB. Online on your smart speaker and on the Premier Plus app. Listen, in about 10 minutes time, I'm going to hit go on today's After School Club. So I want you to be sending in your messages. What songs would you like me to play? What did you get up to at school today? Was it fun? Any tips for staying cool in the heat? Who's your favourite Lion King character? Going to see Lion King tonight. I'm going to say that a lot of times because I'm quite excited. Send me a message on WhatsApp, 0303 040 4000 kids. If you're an adult, it's just a bit weird, so please let message in. After School Club from about 10 past three. Just get permission from mum or dad before you message in, all right? Couple more tunes before then, including this one from Josh Garrels.

0: 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You will keep in perfect peace those whose minds are steadfast, because they trust in you. 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

0: Martin Smith there with Raya, and that's the remix of Joy. Absolutely fantastic. That got me going this afternoon. So good to have you here on Premier Praise. Of course, it's time for this.
1: After School Club on Premier Praise.
0: You betcha, it's the After School Club. Now, I dare you, send the message in, get permission from Mum or Dad, of course. But let me know what you've been up to today, if you had a lovely day at school, if you've got anything you're looking forward to this weekend. Maybe you've got a song you'd like me to play. Send it in on WhatsApp as per usual, 0303 0404000. That's 0303 0404000. Who's going to be the first to message in, I wonder? Start sending them in as we go into this song from SEU Worship. This track's called Free. It's a proper banger.

0: That's Washed from Elevation Rhythm. That's one of the songs of the last year, isn't it? Absolutely fantastic. Welcome back to Premier Praise, more specifically,
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0: Come on now, you got an appointment with me this afternoon for the next hour, especially if you're a young person, I want to be hearing from you. I've already had somebody give me a message. Let's see who this is, shall we?
2: Hi Josh, my name is Awa, and I would like you to play
3: Living Hope.
2: Living Hope. Bye.
3: Phil Wickham.
2: Phil Wickham. Bye. God bless you. Have a nice morning. Love you.
0: Love you too. Thank you for getting in touch, young man. Living Hope. That's a great shout, you know. Phil Wickham. We love a bit of Philip Anthony Wickham on this station, so let me see if I can dig that one out for you. If you want to join my little friend there and send me a message, all you got to do is send me a message on WhatsApp. WhatsApp is the way to go. You can do me a voice note, or you can send me a text. I'll read it out. 0303 040 4000. Just make sure that you get permission from mum or dad, which clearly our little friend did there because I heard his mum. this is Living Hope from Phil Wickham.

0: Living Hope from Philip Anthony Wickham there. What a banger. Good suggestion, my friend. Right, we've got some more messages to get through. Quite a lot of messages, actually. You've not disappointed me. We've got plenty to get through. So let's see who has messaged in. I think this might be Joanna.
1: Hi, Josh. My name's Joanna.
0: There you go.
1: I just came back from my school. Jordan's a junior school. And please, can you play Your Way Is Better by Forrest Frank? Thank you. Bye. Hey.
0: Thank you. Thanks, Joanna. I tell you what, we're never far away from a request for a Forrest Frank song, are we? Who's this?
2: Josh, my name is Abra from Bromsgrove.
3: And I'm Claire from Bromsgrove.
2: How was your day? Because my day was good. Before the day, I got my own bookmark in my own book because we're going to Spain, our visas came.
0: Yes.
2: And thank you for praying with us. Can you please? And the book is Hermes Tricks the Gods.
3: And I did by school. I made bookmarks and I made squishies too.
0: Oh, very nice.
2: Can you please play Victory in the Land by Josh Garrett?
3: Bye.
0: Okay.
2: God bless you.
0: Thanks, Albert. You two have got great taste in music, honestly. We always get good music from you guys. Who's this one? Let's get through a couple more before we play another tune.
4: Hello. My name is Adara, and I just got back from school. Please, can you play Demons by Josiah Queen? Bye.
5: Hello. My name is Leo, and I love you. Can you please play But Jesus Loves the Little Children?
0: Oh, that's a classic, that one. All right, thanks, guys. Thanks, guys. Still got some more messages to get through. If you've messaged me, don't worry. I'm going to get to it, and I'll try and get through as many songs as I can. We've got a Praises Prefect of the Day to chat to in a little bit as well. But first, I've had this song in my head all day and I really wanted to play it for you. I know maybe you know this one. It's such a banger. It's called Big God by Tim Godfrey. Come on. Bringing Nigeria to Premier Praise this afternoon.

0: Listen, do I not bring you the best tunes here on Premier Praise? That's Tim Godfrey and Anderson Chima with Big God. We've got some more messages to get through on today's After School Club, and I'm going to try and get to more of the requests as well. Leave it with me. Let's see who we have here.
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0: Hey.
1: It is really sunny and hot where I am. I really, really want you to play Christ is My Firm Foundation.
2: It's the rock on which carry on.
1: When everything around me shaking. Bye.
0: Hey, Jaden, thank you, mate. That's a great song. And I'll see what I can do. Thank you for singing along as well. Oh, didn't leave me on my own with the singing. Absolutely fantastic. I will fit that one in for you, mate, very soon. Let's see who this is.
3: Hello, Josh. My name's Nyla. I'm 6 years old. How was your day today?
0: So good.
3: My day was excellent.
0: Oh, come
3: because
0: on.
3: I didn't have to wear school uniform.
0: Whey.
3: And can you please play Love Don't Love Like That by Hovey? Stay hydrated. Bye.
0: Oh, stay hydrated. Okay, this good advice. I know you. It's like on the train, it says to take a bottle of water with you. I don't need that when I've got you giving me this excellent advice. Let's do one more.
4: Hello, Joss. My name is Mentima, and I'm going to be turning 8 tomorrow.
0: Oh, wow.
4: I'm feeling very excited. Can you please play Priority by Lindy? Thank you. Bye.
0: All right. Lindy, yep. Oh.
5: Hello, Josh. My name is Zeko, and today is my sister's birthday. He's called Mentima. He has sweets for me. It's called Sweet Shop. Can you please play her, My God's King of Me? Thank you.
0: Okay, all right. We've got loads of requests. I'm going to try and get through as many as I can. You know I've got loads, but I'll do as many as I can. We're also going to talk to the Praises Prefect of the Day very, very soon. Anybody messaging about that, I will definitely add you to the list, but we have someone for today. Right. Someone asked for Cody Carnes. It was Jaden. This is Firm Foundation.

0: that's Josiah Queen with Demons on Premier Praise. Good afternoon and welcome back to my favourite part of the show. It is
1: the After School Club on Premier Praise.
0: Yes, indeed. I know I've got so many messages to get through. We're going to be running this a little bit longer than 4 o'clock today, I think. But joining me right now on the line is Esther, who is going to be today's
1: the Praise's Prefect of the Day.
0: Esther, are you there?
2: Yes.
0: Oh, fantastic. Esther, do you want to tell us, how old are you?
2: I am 9 years old.
0: Nice. And are you with anybody else today? Your sister, maybe?
2: I'm with my sister and my mum.
0: Oh, what's your sister's name?
2: Tahila.
0: And how old's she?
2: Six.
0: She's six. Oh, fantastic. Well, have you had a good day today, Esther? What have you been up to?
2: So I've been up to be in school. I've had a really good day. How has your day been? And I've been doing computing, English, math, and yeah.
0: Wow, that sounds like a good day to me. And thanks for asking. I've had a good day as well, actually. It's been a very nice day. And someone bought me an ice cream in the office, which is always nice, isn't it? Do you like an ice cream?
2: Yeah.
0: Oh yeah, it helps in the hot weather, doesn't it? Well, I've got a question for you, Esther. As you are the Praise's Prefect of the Day, do you think you might have some advice that you could share with the other children who might be listening?
2: Advice would be love God and don't love things.
0: Love God and don't love things. That's very good advice. That's very good advice. And have you got maybe a scripture that you could share with us from the Bible? Oh, thank you so much. That's so wonderful. Thank you so much for sharing. We missed a little bit of that, but maybe I'll get you to send me a message with the scripture on and I can read it out again later. Thank you for that. Is there anything you're looking forward to this weekend? Are you doing anything fun, Esther?
2: I'm looking forward to church. Also, it's my dad's birthday coming up.
0: Your dad's birthday. Oh, fantastic. Oh, that's lovely. Well, happy birthday to your dad. And I hope you have a fun time at church as well. It's very hot at the moment, isn't it? Have you got any tips for staying cool?
2: Yes.
0: Oh, go on.
2: Water.
0: Yeah.
2: And
0: fire. Okay. Yeah. It's good advice. Good advice. Thank you for sharing. And is there anyone you'd like to shout out while you're on the radio today?
2: My mum and my sister.
0: Your mum and your sister. Oh, well, shout out to both of them. And I hope you have a wonderful rest of the day, Esther. Thank you for being today's Praise's Prefect of the Day. And I'm sure I'll hear from you again next week. All right, take care.
2: Yes.
0: Bye-bye. You
2: too.
0: Bye. Love you, bye. All right, this is from Forrest Frank. You didn't think we could get through a show without him, did you?

0: That's Forrest Frank with Your Way's Better. Now I'm going to play an absolute blinder and get through all of these messages in the next 4 minutes. Let's see what we can do.
1: Josh, it's Jedaya.
0: Hey, Jedaya.
1: Can you please play You're Always Better by Forrest Frank?
0: Well, there you go,
1: mate. Thank you.
0: Look at
1: and
0: that.
1: Also, how was your day? Because my day was good. Thank you. Bye. Have a blessed day.
0: Thank you, mate.
2: Hello, Josh. I'm Jediah's brother.
0: A new character.
2: How was your
0: unlocked
2: day? Because my day was excellent.
0: Whoa.
2: We were selling stuff and we got loads of money.
0: Okay, that's opened up many questions, but I won't go into it now for time.
2: And my name is Jotham. And please, can you play Amen by Forrest Frank? Thank you. Have a blessed day.
0: Thank you. Okay, so we got. Oh, there's another one here.
3: Oh. Hi, Josh. How was your day?
0: Yep.
3: My day is good. My name is Giselle. Can you please say?
0: Yep, come on, you got it. You're Always Better by Forrest Frank. I think there's three siblings there. Jedaya's got two siblings. We've unlocked some new characters there. Another message from Chioma says, hi, Josh, I love the song you're playing currently. Thanks, Big God. Okay, yeah. See, I knew you'd like Big God. That's amazing. Another message here. Someone else says, love it, Big God. Yeah, another thank you there, and a message that came through.
4: Hi, Josh, my name is Jaden, and I love listening to Fravia Praise.
0: Oh, yeah, I listened to Jaden earlier, and he loves Big God. Brilliant. And then I think we've got a couple more here.
5: Hi, Josh.
0: Hello.
5: My name is Samuel.
0: Hello.
5: I'm coming back from school, and where I am is very hot.
0: It is hot.
5: And I would like you to play God's Love Is by John Baland.
0: Okay, I'm after dig
6: and
0: that
6: also
0: one out.
6: Also, thank you for being able to play the Nigerian songs. Bye.
5: Bye.
0: Oh, my pleasure. We got lots of lovely Nigerian listeners. Someone goes, my name is Tega. Can you play No Turning Back? There you go, another one. I'll see what I can do for you. And last but no means least.
7: Hello, good afternoon. My name is Kane. Can you please put
8: Goodbye yesterday
7: from Elevation Rhythms. God loves you. Bye.
0: Goodbye yesterday. I think I played that one at the start of the hour. But maybe I'll sneak it in at some point. Thank you for getting in touch, everybody. Oh, we got one more.
9: Hello, my name is Bridget, and my brother's here with me in the car, and I'm here with my mum.
0: Hello.
9: I'm gonna pick up the girls in a bit, and I hope you have a blessed day.
0: I will.
9: And
0: thank you.
9: Can I hear Jaira, please?
0: Jaira. Okay. All right. Let's go for this one.

0: 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This is Premier Praise.
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3: If you love me, keep my commands. And I will ask the Father, and he will give you another advocate to help you and be with you forever, the Spirit of Truth. The world cannot accept him because it neither sees him nor knows him. But you know him, for he lives with you and will be in you. I will not leave you as orphans. I will come to you. Before long, the world will not see me anymore, but you will see me. Because I live, you also will live. On that day, you will realize that I am in my Father, and you are in me, and I am in you. Whoever has my commands and keeps them is the one who loves me. The one who loves me will be loved by my Father, and I too will love them and show myself to them. Then Judas, not Judas Iscariot, said, "But Lord, why do you intend to show yourself to us and not to the world?" Jesus replied, "Anyone who loves me will obey my teaching. My Father will love them, and we will come to them and make our home with them. Anyone who does not love me will not obey my teaching. These words you hear are not my own. They belong to the Father who sent me. All this I have spoken while still with you. But the Advocate, the Holy Spirit, whom the Father will send in my name, will teach you all things and will remind you of everything I have said to you. Peace I leave with you. My peace I give to you. I do not give to you as the world gives. Do not let your hearts be troubled, and do not be afraid."
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5: Good afternoon, I'm James Lewis. A murder investigation has been opened into the death of former MP and MEP Anne Widdecombe. Devon and Cornwall police are expected to issue a further update shortly. Elsewhere, a former Church of England chaplain has settled a seven-year-long dispute over a sermon about sexuality delivered at a school. Reverend Dr. Bernard Randall became the subject of a safeguarding review after a preach at Trent College in Derbyshire, in which he encouraged pupils to question gender identity teaching following a visit by an LGBT charity. The Salvation Army says it'll be able to provide 3 years of housing support for the homeless thanks to a grant from the Christian Benefit Trust. They've been awarded just over £1 million to help people who slip through the net of government support. And at least 12 people have died in a wildfire in southern Spain, with early indications suggesting 4 of the victims are British. Around 23 others are still missing. And that's the latest from the Premier News team.
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That's the God We Love from the Nicene Creed. Matt Redman, City Alight there on Premier Praise. Some horrible news just come in. I don't know if you saw Anne Widdecombe passed away. It's just been found out that there's a murder investigation going on. It's really, really, really, really awful. I'm sure the Premier News team will have more updates on that as we get them. And you can go to premierchristian.news as well, and we'll try and get the news up there as soon as we can. But yeah, very, very sad that Adam Widdicombe has passed away and the police have launched a murder investigation into that. Very, very sad. We're going to continue to worship our way through this afternoon. Do stick around, join me for some tunes, some prayers, some scriptures. I feel like you might like this one. This is I Set My Hope on Jesus. He's the one that is dependable, right? We can build our lives upon him. He will never fail, though storms may come. He's our steady hope.

0: Isaiah chapter 40, verses 25 and 26. To whom will you compare me, or who is my equal, says the Holy One? Lift up your eyes and look to the heavens. Who created all these? He who brings out the starry host one by one and calls forth each of them by name. Because of his great power and mighty strength, not one of them is missing.
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Hey, that is Every Nation Music with Have You Heard? Welcome on in to Premier Praise. If you're just joining me, you've come at a rather lovely time. It's 17 minutes past four. And well, we've got some great tunes on the way. Of course, we do. Matt Crocker with Hillsong Classic. We've got a conversation about how about grandparents. Have we underestimated the role of grandparents? How important are they to the passing on of faith, etc.? We'll be talking about that in just a few minutes' time. Send me your messages. Let me know what you're up to this weekend. Have you got any plans? Maybe you're seeing some friends. I'm actually going to be on Premier Praise on Sunday morning. I'm covering for Ben. I'm quite excited about that. But yeah, what are you up to this weekend? I'm going to the theatre tonight. I know. I'm very excited. Maybe, I don't know, what are you up to? Maybe you're going to have a bar. It's very, very good barbecue weather, I'd say. Obviously, we've got England game. You may be watching England Saturday night, if you can bear to, against the mighty Norway and their talisman, Erling Haaland. What a legend that guy is. Well, let me know what your plans are. Send me a message, 0303 0404 1000.

weekend and I've had a message through from Ellie. She goes, hey Josh, I'm going to Wimbledon this weekend with my mum to watch the ladies singles final. So excited, from Ellie in Southsea. Ellie, you can't tell me that. I can't say I'm not a little bit jealous. Like, not in a, you know, a really bad way, but that sounds amazing. I hope you have a wonderful time. Make sure you stay hydrated, Ellie. And then Naaman from Tunbridge says, I'm baking a cake for when we watch the England match. Can you please play Till the Whole World Knows? Well, Naaman, seems as you asked so nicely, I will fire that one up. And we'll have that one in just a minute.

Love it. From Philippa Hannah. That's Till the Whole World Knows. As requested by Neyman, who is baking a cake for when they watch the England game. That's a great shout. Very good, very good. I'm not much of a baker myself, but

like to get into it a bit more. I have thought about that, to be fair. Hope you're having a wonderful afternoon. It's Friday, the 10th of July. I know we're 10 days into July already. Wimbledon is hotting up. We've got a friend, Ellie. She's off to see the ladies' final this weekend. The World Cup is also hotting up. Obviously, England are playing Norway, the Vikings, on wonderful game on tomorrow night, 10 o'clock. A bit more of a palatable time, isn't it? I think they all knew we're going to church on Sunday morning when they were planning it. And they're like, oh, maybe let's bring it forward a little bit, which is very kind, to be fair. stick with me on Premier Praise. You are most welcome here, my friend. This one from Matt Crocker, though. It's Man of Sorrows. No.

0: Hey, fantastic. Fantastic. That was Matt Crocker there. And the track, of course, is a Hillsong classic, which is called Man of Sorrows. Thanks for coming in. If you're just joining me, you're not here by accident, mate. You are my special guest here on Premier Praise this afternoon. It's wonderful to be here with you. Yeah, I know you. Yeah, really glad to have you. I want to take a moment just to remind you about a great app that we've got. It's called the Journa app. If you've never downloaded it, well, can I suggest today's the day? If you're going on holiday, it's a good app to have with you because you don't have to pack loads of books like your Bible study book, your all your different reading books, your Bible, your journal. 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It's really, really wonderful. 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That's J-O-U-R-N-A. All right, go check it out. Now, for decades, we've talked about the importance of parents passing on faith, but are we overlooking one of the most influential people in a child's life? Grandparents are increasingly becoming the glue holding families together, providing childcare, financial support, and emotional stability as many young families face growing pressures. So should churches be doing more to equip and encourage grandparents, and what role can they take in passing on faith to the next generation? And joining Michael Fanstone was Ollie Goldenberg from Christian Grandparents UK ahead of their very first conference this October. And Michael began by asking whether churches have underestimated the role of grandparents.
1: I'm going to answer with a resounding yes. I mean, when was the last time you heard a sermon on grandparenting? When was the last time even you had a kind of grandparent support group that would encourage you to pass on your faith to the next generation? And this is something I think we've kind of just let it fall off the map, but it's something we need to bring back on, especially in a time when generations are fragmented. Can I throw a verse at you, Michael, to kick us off? So Deuteronomy chapter 4, verse 9 says this: "Take heed to yourself, diligently keep yourself, lest you forget the things your eyes have seen. They depart from your heart all the days of your life, and teach these things to your children and your grandchildren," or some versions say your children's children. So there's a mandate God's given us to pass on our faith, not just to our children, but to our grandchildren as well. And I know just saying that I've opened a can of worms and a whole load of thorny issues, but we can dive into that.
2: We will. That's exactly what you're here for. Now, grandparents are becoming, as I said just now, a vital support network for families. Research shows many are providing regular childcare, financial help, practical support, just to help their own children cope with the cost of living. So is this creating new opportunities that maybe weren't there before for grandparents to influence family life and faith?
1: I mean, I'd be hesitant to say these opportunities weren't there before. I think we have seen society change so radically over the last 70 years. It wasn't that long ago where you would all live in the same village, same town, and grandparents would be there and you'd pop in and say hi. Even some families, you'd have multi-generational families living in the same home and under the same roof. But I think what's happened is, as we've fragmented across the generations, there's now becoming a bit of, hang on, we need grandparents to help. And even I suspect some of your listeners are surrogate grandparents to children in their church community who are rolling up their sleeves and getting involved in families to help them along the way. And as you said, the research points, it's not just beneficial for the grandchildren, the grandparents benefit too. And I would say, as a parent in that middle generation, we win too. It's one of God's designs of family. Every generation benefits when we can get this right.
2: I loved the report that I alluded to just now, the government-backed report that found children with engaged grandparents often do better academically. They've got stronger language development, greater resilience, improved educational outcomes. Why do you think it is that grandparents can have such a profound influence on children?
1: Well, as grandparents, we've got the privilege of being able to talk to our grandchildren without any of the stress or pressure or all the things that you're supposed to be doing alongside that as a parent, and you're tired and all those things happen. But as a grandparent, we've got a little bit more time just to stop and pause. As we walk down the road, we can look at the flowers rather than, come on, we're late, we've got to rush along. And I think it's just having that wisdom and time to be able to invest in our grandchildren that makes a massive difference to them. Someone else outside of that close-knit family unit who loves you, cares for you and has your back and who you can talk to, there is no doubt that's going to have an eternal benefit.
2: And it's good not just for the children, as I alluded to just now, but actually it can help the cognitive, it can help deter cognitive decline in the grandparents themselves. I guess that's because of the challenge, you know, that they always want an answer to every question they ask. And you've got to use your brain, haven't you?
1: Yeah, and I think there's quite a few studies for aging that if you're mixing with people who are younger than you, it keeps you a bit younger and keeps you in that mind frame. It gets you outside of your own bubble and the things that you're facing as life goes on, and lets you look into the life of someone else and be there to support them and cheer them on. There's something so wonderful about the innocence of children as well, isn't there? That means we get blessed by being around them.
0: That was Ollie Goldenberg from the Christian Grandparents UK speaking ahead of the UK's first National Christian Grandparenting Conference this October. I met a bit of a mouthful, that. Explaining why grandparents have a vital role to play, not only in supporting family life and passing on faith, but also in benefiting from those close relationships themselves. I remember this all the times I spent with my grandparents, and it was so lovely. I think it's something, you know, you always wish you had more of that, don't you? So yeah, really, really great conversation. This one from Joshua Kessler, his version of 10,000 Reasons, then some Jonathan Ogden taking us towards the end of the hour.

Mr. Jonathan Ogden there with Running. I love that. He just writes these indie bangers that are just super chill. Good summer music, I think you'll agree. Well, I've got Pat Barrett for you in just a moment, reminding us on where we need to build our lives upon, if that gives you a little clue. And then we've got an update from the Premier News team. Do listen in for that in just a few moments as well. Thanks for tuning in to Premier Praise, the home of worship on DAB, online on your smart speaker and on the Premier Plus app. I'm really glad you're here, and I really believe that the Lord wants to speak to you today. So keep an ear out to the songs that we're singing and the scriptures that we read, and just believe that he has something for you. All right, sounds good. All right, well, keep your messages coming in. Let me know what you're up to this weekend. This one, though, from Pat Barrett, it's Build My Life.

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7: Hebrews chapter 12, verses 1 to 3. Therefore, since we are surrounded by such a great cloud of witnesses, let us throw off everything that hinders and the sin that so easily entangles, and let us run with perseverance the race marked out for us, fixing our eyes on Jesus, the pioneer and perfecter of faith. For the joy that was set before him, he endured the cross, scorning its shame, and sat down at the right hand of the throne of God. Consider him who endured such opposition from sinners, so that you will not grow weary and lose heart.
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9: Good afternoon, I'm James Lewis. Detectives are investigating the death of former Conservative Minister Anne Widdecombe as murder. The 78-year-old politician who later joined Reform was found with serious injuries at her home on Dartmoor in Devon yesterday morning. Meanwhile, tributes continue to pour in, with Widdecombe being remembered as a fearless Christian voice in politics. A school chaplain who was sacked over a sermon about marriage and sexuality has settled his seven-year-long dispute against the Church of England and a Derbyshire college. Reverend Dr. Bernard Randall was reported to the anti-extremism service Prevent and made the subject of a safeguarding investigation, having encouraged pupils to question gender identity teaching they'd received from an LGBT charity. The Christian grant-making charity Benefact Trust has awarded just over £1 million to the Salvation Army to expand its supported housing provision. And British wildcard Arthur Ferry's magical run at Wimbledon is over. He reached the semi-finals but lost in three sets to second seed Alexander Zverev. And that's the latest from the Premier News team.
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11: 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Thanks to James for the news headlines. Be back with some more for you in an hour. Of course, in an hour's time, you're also going to have Luke Williams all the way through till 10 p.m. this evening. Plenty of great tunes this hour for you, including some Chris Tomlin. We're going to start strong with him. Philippa Hanna and Israel Houghton as well. But first, shall we pray together? Let's do that. Let me pray this prayer, my favourite prayer from John Wesley. Lord, I'm no longer my own but yours. Put me to what you will, place me with whom you will, put me to doing and put me to suffering. Let me be put to work for you or set aside for you, praised for you or criticized for you. Let me be full, let me have nothing. Let me have all things, let me have nothing. I freely and fully surrender all things to your glory and service. And now, O wonderful and holy God, creator, redeemer, and sustainer, you are mine and I am yours. So be it. And the covenant which I've made on the earth, let it also be made in heaven. And all God's people said, Amen.
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From our man Chris Tomlin. He's a hit machine, isn't he? What a great reminder as well that whatever your earthly father may or may not have been like, our God is so much greater. He loves us so much. He looks past our failings, and he sent his son to the cross so that we could come into proximity with him. And that's just incredible. The gospel is just unbelievable. I'm so thankful for Jesus, and I'm so thankful for our Father. Great reminder from Chris Tomlin. We're going to be reading in a moment from Isaiah chapter 40, verses 28 and 29. So you can go grab a Bible, get ready to read along those couple of verses with me in a few moments' time. I've also got a great tune from Philippa Hannah, which is featuring Israel Houghton and Moses Bliss. So we've got some America in there. We've got some Nigeria in there. It's an absolute banger. But first, how about this one from Lauren Daigle?

0: Isaiah 40 verses 28 and 29. Do you not know? Have you not heard? The Lord is the everlasting God, the creator of the ends of the earth. He will not grow tired or weary, and his understanding no one can fathom. He gives strength to the weary and increases the power of the weak.
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Beautiful, beautiful song from John Abel. That's Crown Him with Many Crowns. And before that, we read from Isaiah chapter 40. More scripture in the next hour with Luke. Thanks for joining me on Premier Praise this afternoon. Hope you're looking forward to the rest of your weekend. How's it panning out? You got much planned? Do feel free to drop me a note. I'd love to know on WhatsApp 0303 040 4000. I'm going to tell you about a great app that you might want in your arsenal this weekend to help you on your journey with the Lord. We've got some Philippa Hannah on the way with Israel Houghton and Moses Bliss as well. But first, from Passion, Christian Stanfill,

0: I mean, that's just the banger, ain't it? That is Citizen, Philippa Hannah, Israel Houghton, Moses Bliss. I was there. Yeah, if you look in the video, you'll see me in the back dancing like a, you know, a white guy with not much feel. But it was great fun. It was really, really great fun. What a day that was. Now, very quickly, I'm not sure if you're aware, but we have another app, not Premier Plus. 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

Paul with his version there of Holy Forever. How you doing, mate? You doing well? Keeping well? It's a lovely sunny day yet again. I don't know how we're all coping in the heat, but somehow we're getting used to it. My thought is we're just going to become like the Spaniards or something. It's just going to be so hot. Eventually, we're all just going to be like, oh, it's just another day in the United Kingdom. But at the moment, it is still quite hot, isn't it? I'm going to the Lion King tonight. I'm very excited. If you can't tell, I'm very excited. What are you up to this weekend? Do share. Send me a message. Sharing is caring. We've got Luke Williams on the way. He's going to be with you till 10. So that's your plan till 10 o'clock. You can just hang out with Luke about that. We've got some more tunes for you, though, before then. We've got one from the Boundless Project. We've got some Lindy as well. First, though, this is the Modern Post.

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1: Moses is known as an intercessor. He was a man who prayed to God in a way that a friend speaks. He was bold before God in his intercession for the Israelites. He pleaded with God, "Turn from your fierce anger, relent, and do not bring disaster on your people." His intercession increased by praying one of the most selfless prayers recorded in Scripture. He said, "Oh, what a great sin these people have committed, but now please forgive their sin. But if not, then blot me out of the book you have written." In his prayer, Moses stood between judgment and mercy. Looking closely at his prayers, Moses appealed to God's covenant promises made to Abraham, Isaac, and Jacob. And yet, despite these requests as reminders, Moses was reverent and humble in his approach, often bowing to the ground. This tells us how much Moses was focused on God rather than the problem. And we are made aware of the deep faith Moses lived with because he knew that without God, nothing was possible, and said, "If your presence does not go with us, do not send us up from here." This beautiful takeaway from the experience of Moses in prayer is that he lingered in God's presence, and therefore he was transformed. In all his pleadings and cries before God, he was led to surrender, and his vulnerable honesty led the way for the provision of God's help. Throughout Moses' journey of prayer, we see he spoke to God initially with hesitation, then with power, compassion, honesty, and holy boldness. And all of that shaped him from the burning bush to the land of Canaan, leading to us all to conclude, I guess, that prayer was never something he just did, but it was the hallmark of his faith, because he never stopped talking to God. Sally Binneman, retired minister.

one now. Michael Gabriel Monroe. That track is called By the Love. And before that, some fantastic pocket wisdom from Sally Binyamin. Hello, mate. It's about 18 minutes or so to six. Luke Williams waiting in the wings, ready to take you through till 10 o'clock this evening. We're going to go straight in with this next one from the Boundless Project, Nathan Jess, Ellie Lionbear. It's Before.

stunning Tiffany Hudson. I really encourage you, go check out this whole album, you know. It's absolute fire. It's so, so good. Thanks for joining me on this Drive Time show. It's time for me to go, though. It's about 8 minutes to six. Luke Williams will be with you, though. I'm leaving you in very, very capable hands. I'm off for some food. I'm going to the theatre tonight. I'll tell you how it is on Monday. How about that? In fact, I'm actually on the I'm covering on Sunday morning, so you can catch me. Come through Sunday morning for breakfast, and we'll catch up then.

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8: 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He was with God in the beginning. Through him all things were made. Without him nothing was made that has been made. In him was life, and that life was the light of all mankind. 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
10: Good afternoon, I'm James Lewis. Detectives are investigating the death of former Conservative Minister Anne Widdecombe as murder. The 78-year-old politician who later joined Reform was found with serious injuries at her home on Dartmoor in Devon yesterday morning. Meanwhile, tributes continue to pour in, with Widdecombe being remembered as a fearless Christian voice in politics. A school chaplain who was sacked over a sermon about marriage and sexuality has settled his seven-year-long dispute against the Church of England and a Derbyshire college. Reverend Dr. Bernard Randall was reported to the anti-extremism service Prevent and made the subject of a safeguarding investigation, having encouraged pupils to question gender identity teaching they'd received from an LGBT charity. The Christian grant-making charity Benefact Trust has awarded just over £1 million to the Salvation Army to expand its supported housing provision. And British wildcard Arthur Ferry's magical run at Wimbledon is over. He reached the semi-finals but lost in three sets to second seed Alexander Zverev. And that's the latest from the Premier News team.
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12: Hey, look who it is. You again. You alright? It's great to be back together. My name's Luke Williams. It's Friday evening. Let's pray before we get back into the tunes. Holy Spirit, would you empty us this evening of pride and selfishness? Lord, help us to value others above ourselves, just as Christ did. Lord, help us to care and notice the needs of others. And Lord, let this mind and attitude guide our thoughts day by day as we live like you, Lord, for your glory. Help us, Jesus.

been a while since I played that one. It's called Sweet Ever After by Ellie Holcomb and the lead singer of Need to Breathe, Bear Reinhart, featuring on that one. How are you doing this evening? You keeping well? What are you up to at the moment? You might be on your way home from work. You might need to get a couple of bits from the shops. You might be on your way there or home relaxing. Maybe you are, you've just got in from getting a much needed trim for the weekend. You are feeling ready to take on the weekend with your new haircut. I hope it went down well. If that is a bit of you, whatever you're up to, it's great to be with you. We're going to be worshipping the Lord together. We're going to be getting into some fun songs and to remind us of wonderful truths. Going to play some new releases as well. You're in the right place this evening.

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1: Have you ever thought about how people feel when they're in your presence? I've certainly done that for myself. What about flipping that on its head and remembering how you feel when you're in the presence of others? Being present means being conscious of how you are feeling right now. There are some people who make me feel valued, comfortable, and accepted. There are others that make me feel uncomfortable, nervous, and guarded. As Christians, we carry something that is more than just our own personality. Christ, the hope of glory, dwells within us. God's presence is available to everyone. I like what it says in Colossians 1 verse 27. To them, God has chosen to make known among the Gentiles, that's all of us, the glorious riches of this mystery, which is Christ in you, the hope of glory. If this is true, then we have something to share with those that we meet day to day. We can be bringers of hope, love, peace, and joy. And that's confirmed in Psalm 16:11. It says, "You make known to me the path of life. You will fill me with joy in your presence, with eternal pleasures at your right hand." So, let's be bringers of God's presence today in our communities. I pray that you'll help us to do that, Lord, in Jesus' name. I'm Roger Grassam. I'm a pastor who lives in Dunmow in the county of Essex.

So good to be together worshipping Jesus on this Friday evening. My name's Luke Williams. So good to have you company here with you every Monday to Friday from 6 to 10. We have a laugh now and again. We get into the Word of God and we're heading there very soon, Isaiah chapter 40. And we get into songs just like that. A couple of throwbacks and versions of hymns before the throne of God above. And that was the version from Jimmy McNeil. Well, if you were at the Big Church Fest last summer, you may hear yourself in this. You may hear yourself in the background singing along to this song. It was Martin Smith's set at the main stage. Well, if you were there and you remember this one, might take you back to some good moments, good memories. And you may hear yourself, as I say, if you listen closely.

Alex Clifton, everybody. I'm gonna read from the Bible. Here it comes. Isaiah 61.

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Are you ready? The problem is,

Have Your Way, Lord, as we were singing in that song, Lord, have Your Way. Lead us, Lord, mould us and change us. We want to be like You, Lord. Less of us, more of You. Amen. SEU Worship with Wild Rushing Wind here on Premier Praise as we approach 6:40. You're in the right place this evening. Head into the Word. Food for our souls after this from Colike. Amen.

0: Isaiah chapter 40, verse 31. But those who hope in the Lord will renew their strength. They will soar on wings like eagles. They will run and not grow weary. They will walk and not be faint.
1: This is Premier

Well, that was fun, wasn't it? Jonathan Ogden, the Manchester-based recording artist with this love here on Premier Praise. Now, as we approach 7 o'clock, we're going to pray at seven. Before then, though, I want to play you a song that a good friend of mine from church put me on to. A big shout out to Sunil. Everyone say hi, Sunil. This one Sunil put me on to recently, and I'm loving it. I absolutely loving it. He is so good at putting me on to gospel, funk and disco and soul. And this one is one of the gems that he recently put me on to. A real song of hope, this one. It's a forward-looking song. It's called A Better Day. This is Sharon Johnson. Here on Premier Praise. You might want to turn it up a little bit.

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1: Well, look at that, we've made it to 7 o'clock on this Friday evening. Thank you, Lord. We're going to continue worshipping the Lord. Some big tunes coming up. We're going to head to the Word of God. So let's pray before we get into all of that this evening. Jesus, you are the ultimate peacemaker. Lord, in times of conflict, would you guard our tongues from sharp words? Help us to listen well, to extend forgiveness quickly, and to reflect your gentle spirit. Amen.

It's lovely to be with you on this Friday evening. Shout out to you if you're enjoying that one. Having a little move about this evening. Gaze Bubba, Lauren Sawyer with No Turning Back. I know that After School Club here on Premier Plays are a big fan of that tune. And of course, shout out to Josh Carr as well. Well, we're going to head to the world. I'm excited to do that with you, Jeremiah 29, in a couple of minutes after a few songs. This is Gastric Music.

0: Jeremiah chapter 29, verses 11 to 13.
1: For I know the plans I have for you, declares the Lord. Plans to prosper you and not to harm you. Plans to give you hope and a future. Then you will call on me and come and pray to me, and I will listen to you. You will seek me and find me when you seek me with all your heart.
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0: Just gone 25 past 7. You're in the right place this evening for Christ-centered songs, new and old. The King Will Come. That was the name of the collective you just heard. The King Will Come with Know You Better.
1: Song goes like this. It says, I thought I wasn't worth it. He said I was. His grace, I couldn't earn it. Thank God that he paid it all. There's a joy that I

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1: Have you ever found beginning a new project, sermon, a new role, or even something quite the opposite, as simple as housework, the hardest part, getting going? I know I can sometimes think of all sorts of excuses and have several cups of tea before I get cracking. Yet once you get underway, you seem to somehow get into the flow. Recently, I've discovered just that. I'm currently preparing to lead a retreat for women in May, and one session has been really hard to get off the ground, seeking to key it into the overall theme of the weekend. Then I sat back and recalled the words from Joshua 1, verse 8. It reads, "Have I not commanded you? Be strong and courageous. Do not be afraid. Do not be discouraged. For the Lord your God will be with you wherever you go." You might remember God spoke these words to Joshua just as he was commanded to take over the leadership of the Israelites. He was called by God to lead them into the promised land. Well, I can't imagine how he must have felt, but yet he knew God had called him, and he invites him and he tells Joshua to be courageous and not to be discouraged. I wonder what that must have felt like. Most of us will never be asked to undertake something so huge. Yet, whatever the size of the thing that we're finding hard to get going, God still offers us the same words to encourage us and to remind us that he is with us wherever we go. Heavenly Father, I pray that however we feel today, whether we feel we're stuck or whether we've started something and we just can't keep it moving, just pray that you will encourage us, that you will strengthen us, that you will guide us and inspire us. Amen.

Love that one. Love the lyrics. It's called Same God. It's by Ezra Worship Initiative. Ezra Worship Initiative. And that might be a song to introduce to your congregation if you need a few new songs to sing together. It's called Same God by Ezra Worship Initiative. Here's one that we love singing at our church. We don't overdo it. Some songs we overdo it a bit with, but not this one. Oh, I don't know. What?

0: 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Your voice of hope.
1: So join Taffy Company on this Friday night, 8 o'clock already. My name's Luke Williams. So good to be with you. How are you doing this evening? You keeping well? I hope so. You know, no matter what the days look like, no matter what we're going through, we're going to continue looking to Jesus, our hope in life and death. So let's pray before we get into songs to help us look to Him, to behold His glory on this Friday night. Father, we thank you for where we are right now, Lord. We thank you for all those people you've put in our lives. Would you help us to serve with humility, Lord, as Christ showed? Lord, give us the patience when we are tired and worn out. Lord, help us to love. Let our homes be filled with your peace. We reflect you, Lord, to one another. Amen.

Clifton, everybody. I'm going to read from the Bible. Here it comes. Isaiah 61.

gonna find a garment that prays

Hallelujah, a real song of celebration, that one from Tiffany Hudson. It's called The Lord Is Here, and He's set us free from the power of sin. And one day He will set us free from the presence of sin when He returns and we see Him face to face. We look forward to that day. Let's keep pressing on. Let's keep persevering. This is Gastric Music, a song of thanksgiving before we head to Isaiah.

0: Isaiah chapter 43, verses 1 to 3. But now this is what the Lord says, He who created you, O Jacob, He who formed you, O Israel. Fear not, for I have redeemed you. I have summoned you by name, you are mine. When you pass through the waters, I will be with you. And when you pass through the rivers, they will not sweep over you. When you walk through the fire, you will not be burned. The flames will not set you ablaze. For I am the Lord, your God, the Holy One of Israel, your Savior. I give Egypt for your ransom, Cush and Seba in your stead.
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Have your way, Lord, in our lives. Have your way, Lord. Mold us and shape us. Lord, we want to decrease and we want you to increase more in our lives, Lord. Change us to become more like you. Root out anything, Lord, in us that is not of you, Lord, this evening. Forgive us and cleanse us, Lord. Give us a clarity of mind, Lord, a peace of mind about whatever is troubling us this evening. May we look to you, Lord. May we desire to be like you. It's hard, Lord, but we want to be like you. It's the only way, Lord. So, Lord, would you guide us and give us wisdom in how to act and how to be. May you be glorified, Lord, in our next steps.

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I'm home.

Just gone 25 to 9 on this Friday night. You're locked into Premier Praise. If you've just got here, if you've just landed for the first time and you're like, what is this? Well, I'm Luke Williams. I'm here every Monday to Friday from 6 to 10, bringing you a mix of songs by Christians that you'll hopefully enjoy. Songs to help you to unwind and slow down in your busy days, just like the one you heard there from Ali Page. It's called Wings. One of my favourites at the moment, top lyricist. What a gift he's got with his words and his pen when he writes his lyrics down. Not sure what pen he uses, but anyway, his words though, I'd say he's gifted. Andy Squires, see what you think of this one.

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1: Hi, I'm Bernie Diamond from ChristianityWorks.com. The other day I received an email out of the blue from a man called Grant. He and I went to school together over 30 years ago. In fact, he led me to Jesus back then. But in the email, he told how he'd strayed away from God, just as I had, it turns out. It often happens that way when our youthful idealism is kind of lost to the cares and the responsibilities of life. We grow out of the Jesus thing. But then, about 10 years ago, he went through a major crisis in his life and discovered Jesus waiting there in the middle of it all. Again, just as it happened to me. I sat there thinking about the strange parallels between his life and mine, and this verse from the book of Lamentations, chapter 3, verses 22 and 23, came to my heart. The steadfast love of the Lord never ceases. His mercies never come to an end. They're new every morning. Great is your faithfulness. He never gives up, ever. Jesus.

That was fun, wasn't it? Sarah Slaughter with Bye Bye. Here on Premier Praise, his latest release, playing for you on this Friday night, and he is at the Big Church Fest this summer for the first time. Lord willing. Looking forward to that. And we're going to pray after this at 9 o'clock.

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1: I'll tell you what, you are in the right place on this Friday night. So we look to Christ through songs and scriptures, reflections. It's important that we do that, no matter what we're going through, how we're feeling. We're going to look to the one who we place all our hope in. Let's pray.

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You count your blessings a little more when you know how depression be. Jesus, all I ever needed, he accepted me. My Dr. Lee and drumline, he directed me. 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Yeah.

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It's great to have your company. Love that one from Commons. It's called I Saw Mercy. Here on Premier Phrase.

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2: I'm a minister who grew up in a Christian home and always had a personal relationship with God. But some years ago, when my husband died suddenly, not only did I lose him, but it felt like God had disappeared too. I didn't stop believing God was there, but it was as though God was distant and far away, and I found it hard to pray. Over the years, I've discovered this is common. A dark night of the soul, as it's sometimes called, is often experienced by people of faith, and something Jesus encountered himself in his time of deepest pain. When he hung on the cross, he found himself surrounded by darkness, and he felt abandoned by God. And I've realized in my work in supporting bereavement that this is a natural response to loss. As when I began talking about my own experience, one by one, bereaved people would say, "Me too." So this is what you're going through. Be encouraged. You're in good company. And I can assure you, it will change. God is there. 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And if you know someone of faith who's being bereaved, could you make things easier by expecting that they might be finding God distant at the moment, so they don't have to pretend? 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

Thank you for choosing Premier Praise on this Friday night. My name's Luke Williams. It's 9:30 already. It's been so good to have had you company. I've been here since 6, here with you for another half an hour, bringing you more songs just like that. A version of it as well, With My Soul, from King's Kaleidoscope.

Isaiah chapter 51, verses 6 to 8. 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

0: really nice. Nice and relaxing, that one. From Ethan C. Davis. Heavenly Places. Here on Premier Praise, just after we went to Isaiah 51, verse 6 to 8.
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1: A prayer from the Psalms. How long, Lord? Will you forget us forever? How long will you hide your face from us? How long must we wrestle with our thoughts and day after day have sorrow in our hearts? How long will our enemy triumph over us? Look upon us and answer, Lord our God. We trust in your unfailing love. Our hearts rejoice in your salvation. We will sing the Lord's praise, for you have been good to us. Amen.

0: Isaiah chapter 53, verses 4 to 6. Surely he took up our pain and bore our suffering. Yet we considered him punished by God, stricken by him, and afflicted. But he was pierced for our transgressions, he was crushed for our iniquities. The punishment that brought us peace was on him, and by his wounds we are healed. We all like sheep have gone astray. Each of us has turned to our own way, and the Lord has laid on him the iniquity of us all.
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1: They move with such elegance, swiftly, easily, artistically. Some people are just good at dancing, whatever the type, whether it's highly technical like ballet or jazz or tap, or the things you might see on Strictly, or whether it's from a different culture, like Latin with salsa, samba, and tango, or whether it's freestyle. They move with style. They keep in step with the music, with the beat. They may even produce something of wonder and beauty. I confess that is not how I dance, but I can manage a bit of country dancing where you try to keep in step with the caller and the music. And when the dance requires you to move on, well, you hope that you end up with the right partner. However, I was taught to be in step in another sense. And perhaps some of you were, maybe in guides or scouts, brigades or various cadets. You learned to march, to be in step with the voice calling out, and to be together. Being in step in dancing could be said to result in something of beauty. Being in step in marching may be more about power and control. The Bible calls us to be in step in a different way, to be in step with the Spirit. The Apostle Paul wrote to the Galatians in chapter 5 and said, "Since we live by the Spirit, let us also keep in step with the Spirit." In a sense, to be in step with the Spirit makes the Holy Spirit both our choreographer and our sergeant major. Being in step with the Spirit, like dancing, should produce something of elegance and beauty, demonstrating the love and the grace of God. But like an army, it should produce something of togetherness, self-discipline, and power. In our frailty and vulnerability, we need the love and the power of God's Spirit to lead us and to equip us. We recognize that we are called to walk in step with the Spirit. In doing so, may we show the beauty, grace, and power of God. I'm John Claydon. I'm a Baptist minister living in Yorkshire. But

0: 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Your voice of hope.
1: A prayer from the Psalms. How long, Lord, will you forget us forever? How long will you hide your face from us? How long must we wrestle with our thoughts and day after day have sorrow in our hearts? How long will your enemy triumph over us? Look upon us and answer, Lord our God. We trust in your unfailing love. Our hearts rejoice in your salvation. We will sing the Lord's praises, for you have been good to us. Amen.

'cause I want to see. 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

0: on him the iniquity of us all. He was oppressed and afflicted, yet he did not open his mouth. He was led like a lamb to the slaughter, and as a sheep before its shearers is silent, so he did not open his mouth. By oppression and judgment he was taken away. Yet who of his generation protested? For he was cut off from the land of the living. For the transgression of my people he was punished. He was assigned a grave with the wicked and with the rich in his death, though he had done no violence, nor was any deceit in his mouth. Yet it was the Lord's will to crush him and cause him to suffer. And though the Lord makes his life an offering for sin, he will see his offering and prolong his days. And the will of the Lord will prosper in his hand. After he has suffered, he will see the light of life and be satisfied. By his knowledge, my righteous servant will justify many, and he will bear their iniquities.
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1: Many of us watch I'm a Celebrity, Get Me Out of Here, where participants only need to say that they need to be released and immediately they're set free from the challenges that they face. But when Paul was in prison, Get Me Out of Here wasn't an option. And it wasn't something that we hear Paul saying to God, but rather he centered his prayers on praying mainly for the spiritual growth of believers. His passion was to see people imitate a life of love that is spirit-driven and rooted in Christ. He longed for churches to know Christ in all his fullness. When he was in prison, in the most dreadful circumstances, we get to see how he prayed with thankfulness. He was so God-dependent that his circumstances were almost irrelevant, and yet he was in chains. I visited the place where Paul was imprisoned, and it was too uncomfortable to even hold my gaze. But Paul was there in that stone cell, chained and cuffed, singing praises to God because he was so totally confident in the God he'd come to believe in and experience in daily relationship. Paul wrote to the Philippians, to the Colossians and Ephesians, and he said from his cell, I pray with joy and thank God as I remember you, and I request that your love may abound more and more in knowledge and depth of insight, so that you may be able to discern what is best and may be pure and blameless for the day of Christ, filled with the fruit of righteousness that comes through Jesus Christ to the glory and praise of God. The depth of Paul's vision for the community was evident as he spoke with boldness and yet grace to the believers whom he identified with in the Spirit, because the Spirit of him who raised Christ from the dead lived in him and in the believers and lives in us. Paul was thankful in all his prayers. Sally Binneman, a retired minister.

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1: A prayer from the Psalms. Keep us safe, O God, for in you we take refuge. Apart from you, we have no good thing. We keep our eyes always on you, Lord. With you at our right hand, we shall not be shaken. Our hearts are glad and our tongues rejoice. Our body will also rest secure, because you have not abandoned us to the realm of the dead. Nor will you let your faithful ones see decay. You make known to us the path of life. You fill us with joy in your presence, with eternal pleasures in your right hand. Amen.

0: Isaiah chapter 55, verses 10 to 13. As the rain and the snow come down from heaven and do not return to it without watering the earth and making it bud and flourish, so that it yields seed for the sower and bread for the eater, so is my word that goes out from my mouth. It will not return to me empty, but will accomplish what I desire and achieve the purpose for which I sent it. You will go out in joy and be led forth in peace. The mountains and hills will burst into song before you, and all the trees of the field will clap their hands. Instead of the thorn bush will grow the juniper, and instead of briars, the myrtle will grow. This will be the Lord's renown for an everlasting sign that will endure forever.
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1: Church leader.
0: Carer.
1: But whoever we are, whatever we do,
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1: Do you ever want to hear God's voice speaking to you? I certainly do. In the Bible, the prophet Samuel heard God speak in a still small voice. And he responded by saying, "Speak, Lord, for your servant hears." So how do we hear the voice of God today in the 21st century? Well, the first question is, do we want to hear it? The second question is, putting ourselves in a place of stillness where we can hear it, are we doing that? Thirdly, perhaps we need to ask ourselves whether what we're watching, reading, the conversations we're having, the atmospheres that we're in, are they conducive to hearing God speak? If we are open to Him, we can hear God speaking to us through any one of our senses. An example of how He speaks is there in the Bible. In 2 Timothy 3:16, it says, "All scripture is inspired by God and is useful to teach us what is true and to make us realize what is wrong in our lives. It corrects us when we are wrong and teaches us to do what is right." And then there's John 14:26, "But when the Father sends the Advocate as my representative, that is the Holy Spirit, He will teach you everything and will remind you of everything I have told you." So I just believe that God can speak to us through friends, loved ones, anyone, if we're open to hearing what He's having to say to us. The question is, are we listening? Are we open to hear? I'm Roger Grasson. I'm a pastor living in Dunmow in the county of Essex.

0: 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Your voice of hope.
1: A prayer from the Psalms. Hear us, Lord. Our plea is just. Listen to our cry. Hear our prayer. It does not rise from deceitful lips. We call on you, our God, for you will answer us. Turn your ear to us and hear our prayers. Show us the wonders of your great love. You who saved us by your right hand, keep us as the apple of your eyes. Hide us in the shadow of your wings. Amen.